0: 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Grab your friends and head to Florence Ranch Homestead after hours for their meetup at the ranch. 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
1: Stardate June 14th. The sun's closest planet is making a pretty good appearance in the early evening. As seen from Earth, it's just about as far from the sun as it ever gets. It looks like a bright star low in the west-northwest beginning shortly after sunset. Mercury is getting ready to cross between Earth and the Sun, a point known as inferior conjunction. In the meantime, it'll drop closer and closer to the Sun as viewed from Earth. It'll vanish in the twilight in a couple of weeks. Mercury's orbit is carrying the planet closer to Earth. Tonight, it's about 78 million miles away. At conjunction, it'll close to just 53 million miles. On average, Mercury returns to conjunction every 116 days, but the gap varies by more than 10 days in either direction. That's because Mercury's orbit is more lopsided than that of any other planet. When Mercury is closer to the Sun, it moves faster. When it's farther, it moves more slowly. So the gap between conjunctions varies depending on where Mercury is in its orbit when it passes Earth. For the next few nights, look for Mercury as evening twilight fades. Although the planet is bright, it's so low that you need a clear horizon to spot it. It lines up to the lower right of the much brighter planets Venus and Jupiter, and the crescent moon will join the lineup on Tuesday, helping point the way to the little planet. Today's program was made possible by Mercer Caverns in Calaveras County in California's historic gold country. More information at mercercaverns.net. For the McDonald Observatory, I'm Billy Henry.
2: Now for a look at your KEOM weather forecast. A 60% chance of thunderstorms for tonight will fall to about 70 degrees for the overnight low. Then on Monday, that 60% chance of showers continues all day tomorrow with a high back around 82. 80.

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1: This is KEOM's Community Focus, and I'm Brian Allen. We're taking a look at local theater for your summer here in 2026, and Rockwell Summer Musicals is putting on a classic, West Side Story, and we're privileged to have a number of the cast. Keely James is the director for this show. Keely, thank you for joining us. Tell us about the history of West Side Story and maybe why it's of interest to modern audiences.
2: Absolutely, and thank you for having me, Brian. West Side Story.
1: Here in 2026, and Rockwell Summer Musicals is putting on a classic, West Side Story, and we're privileged to have a number of the cast. Keely James.

0: audience. Why don't you tell us about your two favorites?
1: My first favorite is going to be the love song, Tonight. It captures that feeling of hope and possibility when two people believe that love can overcome all. The second favorite of mine has got to be Somewhere. It's one of the most emotional moments in the show. It speaks to the universal hope that there can be peace, understanding, and a better future. It's the way it should be or could be.
0: Ana Caballero is Maria. Ana, thank you for being here. Tell us, who is Maria?
2: Maria is somewhat of a modern-day Juliet who is a Puerto Rican immigrant, and as a new immigrant to the States, she's naive about American customs and lifestyles, but she's very headstrong and she's got a gentle heart. I definitely relate to the themes of young love and family drama in West Side Story. As the only daughter with two older brothers, I grew up in a very protective household, so I especially connect with Maria's experience. Coming from a Hispanic family, I understand the balance between seeking independence and respecting family traditions, which makes Maria feel very real to me. Maria is also such a dream role to me because of how timeless the story and the music is.
0: Brendan Reimer is Tony. And Tony, the love interest of Maria, the Romeo character here, he leaves his leadership position with the Jets. What does that say about Tony, Brendan?
3: He's wanting to move on to bigger things in his life. It's mentioned several times throughout the show in a negative tone that he has a quote-unquote real job now and that he isn't just slumming it with the Jets anymore. I think it also shows how he views the feud between the Jets and Sharks with a sense of futility, which obviously comes to play a bigger part in our show later on. If I had to pick one phrase that kind of epitomizes Tony's feelings for Maria, it would be an excerpt from Tonight when he sings, "Only you, every thought I've ever known, everywhere I go, you'll be you and me."
0: Bryson Moreland plays the leader of the Jets riff, and Bryson, so favorite moments for you, whether in the choreography, spoken word, or music. So what are some of your favorite sections?
4: Do the dance at the gym, I do the Jet song, I'm in the Tonight Quintet sequence, but my favorite thing that I get to do is singing the song Cool, which is, forgive the pun, the coolest song in the show. Mm-hmm. Just between the choreography and getting to sing a song written by the incredible Leonard Bernstein and Stephen Sondheim, it is a dream come true.
0: Keely, we want to get everybody to come see this show in North Texas, so tell us about the show dates, show times for West Side Story.
1: We will open on Friday night, June 19th, and we will close on Sunday with a matinee on June the 28th. I just think our audiences are going to be blown away by the caliber of talent on this stage.
0: All right. This is Rockwell Summer Musicals, and they're putting on the production at the Rockwell ISD Performing Arts Center. And tickets can be had at rockwellsummermusicals.org. So we want to thank the cast and the director. And for Community Focus, this is Brian Allen.

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1: 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One of my favorites is a simple but lovable ranch dressing. Whether you drizzle it on a salad, dip veggies in it, add it to a burger, or use it as a cooling sauce for your hot wings, ranch dressing is an American staple. Made with buttermilk, the dressing was developed by Steve Henson and his wife, Gail, who served it to their guests in Santa Barbara, California at their dude ranch that they named, yes, you guessed it, Hidden Valley Ranch. The Hensons expanded to selling packets of seasoning and then in 1972 opened a factory to mass produce it. Shortly after that, Clorox bought the Hidden Valley Ranch brand for $8 million. How much do we love ranch dressing today? It is number one. Its shipments are double that of its closest competitor, blue cheese. One of the initial reformulations Clorox made on the seasoning packet was to add buttermilk flavoring so that only milk was needed to make the dressing. As a result, in my humble opinion, the packet and bottle dressing have lost their pizzazz. Ditch the packets. Nothing beats making this dressing from scratch. Add a jug of buttermilk to your shopping list this week. Time to make your own and make it your own. In addition to buttermilk, this dressing needs some mayo, sour cream, herbs, and garlic, my personal favorite. Experiment with the ratios, the herbs, and the garlic to make your own personal version. Who knows? 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
2: Your KEOM forecast, a 60% chance of scattered thunderstorms for the rest of tonight, 70 degrees expected for the overnight low. Then on Monday, 60% chance of rain all day with a high back around 82.

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3: Now for a look at your KEOM weather forecast, a 60% chance of thunderstorms for tonight will fall to about 70 degrees for the overnight low. Then on Monday, that 60% chance of showers continues all day tomorrow with a high back around 82.

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1: Remember that song by that band? Where were you when that happened? What movie was that a quote from? 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Time Rewind is a minute of new enlightenment or rediscovery you won't want to miss here on KEOM. 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

0: 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Lighthouse for New Hope is holding their kids camp from July 6th through the 10th in Mesquite. This is for children between 5 and 12 years old who have experienced a significant death loss of a close family member or friend. Camp is from 9 to 1 each day and will include group sessions, creative art and memory projects, activities that will teach coping and resilience, and allowing connection with other grieving children. The deadline to enroll is tomorrow. We have a link to their website on the community calendar on our website, keom.fm.
1: From the Switch Energy Alliance, this is Earth Date. Charles Darwin proposed that life on Earth may have started in bodies of highly alkaline water called soda lakes. New research suggests he may have been right. You might remember from a prior Earth Date that phosphorus is an essential building block for DNA, RNA, and the energy carrier for cells, ATP. Without phosphorus, there is no life. Soda lakes are some of the few places on Earth where phosphorus is readily available, rather than bound up in rocks. Nearly all these lakes around the world are closed basins. Water enters, but there is no outlet. As rivers flow toward a soda lake, running water leaches minerals out of the rocks it passes over, notably calcium and phosphorus. These then concentrate in the lake. Normally, phosphorus would bond with dissolved carbonate compounds in the lake water and sink out. But calcium bonds more readily with carbonate than phosphorus, leaving the phosphorus in a pure form. Evaporation further concentrates it. In small soda lakes, the level of phosphorus rises and falls with the rains and the amount of river inflow. But new studies on larger closed basins show that phosphorus concentrations can remain high year-round, indefinitely. Which means that these unusual lakes, which are now home to algae, brine shrimp, and insects highly adapted to their alkaline environment, might, in fact, have been the birthplace of life. I'm Scott Tinker.
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3: Your KEOM forecast, a 60% chance of scattered thunderstorms for the rest of tonight, 70 degrees expected for the overnight low. Then on Monday, 60% chance of rain all day with a high back around 82.

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1: I'm Martha Hoag with today's Community Bulletin Board on KEOM. Tomorrow from 2 to 4, Mesquite ISD's Read, Play, Talk bus will be popping up at the Mesquite North Branch Library. Families can explore the bus, get free books and giveaways, and of course, visit the library to check out even more books. The Mesquite Community Band continues their summertime showcase services with their contest concerto and theme song Spectacular. They'll be playing theme songs from across the decades, and there will be a special performance by their contest winner, James Gomez. It starts at 7 tomorrow evening at the Mesquite Arts Center. Mesquite Arts Theater's production of Wonka will premiere this Friday at the Mesquite Arts Center, with performances continuing through June 21st. This whimsical adaptation of the Roald Dahl classic is packed with imaginative sets, unforgettable songs, and lessons on greediness, kindness, and family. You can check out the showtimes and get your tickets online. High school juniors and seniors with special needs are invited to a special prom. It will be at the Mesquite Elks Lodge on Saturday from 7 to 10. It is for any local area students who would feel more comfortable in a prom setting designed specifically for them. The night will include dinner, dancing, and lots of fun. Advance registration is recommended. The next Jazz Breaks at Mesquite Arts Center is coming up on Monday, June 22nd, featuring Memphis Brass with Larry Spencer. You can go and experience an evening filled with rich brass and smooth rhythms. This brand new big band is made up of seasoned musicians and longtime friends who share a passion for creating bold, high-energy music with their arrangements of classic big band sounds. The fun starts at 7 in the Arts Center courtyard. If you want more details for these and other events happening in and around Mesquite, you can find a link to our community calendar at keom.fm. Till next time, I'm Martha Hoag.
2: Now for a check of your KEOM weather forecast, the overnight low right around 70 degrees, a 60% chance of scattered thunderstorms mainly after 4 a.m., rolling into early Monday morning, and a 60% chance of showers all day Monday, with the high back around 82.

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1: As a child, sitting down for a home-cooked meal made by my mom always brought the family together. 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Chef Sandra Lewis serves up a delicious blend of tips, tricks, and techniques in the kitchen that are easy to follow. 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I've been inspired to savor all my moments and bring them to the table to share with my family. 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
2: Now for a look at your KEOM weather forecast, a 60% chance of thunderstorms for tonight will fall to about 70 degrees for the overnight low. Then on Monday, that 60% chance of showers continues all day tomorrow with a high back around 82.

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1: Teacher Lauren Johnson returned all the graded essays but one. 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
1: Exploring science in the sea. The saltwater crocodile really gets around. It's found throughout the Indian and Western Pacific Oceans. That makes it one of the most cosmopolitan reptiles on the planet. But it's not quite as widely spread as it once was. Crocodiles that once inhabited the Seychelles Islands were members of the same family, but they were exterminated by early settlers. The saltwater croc is the largest reptile on Earth. Adult males can reach 20 feet or longer and weigh more than a ton. They're super aggressive. They'll eat anything they can catch, and they can catch almost anything, including people. When people first settled on the islands in 1770, they found plenty of crocs. Within half a century, though, the settlers had wiped them out. That made the islanders safer, but it left modern-day science with a question. Were the crocodiles members of the saltwater family? Or were they a separate species? With no living examples, the question has been hard to answer. In a recent study, though, scientists were able to extract DNA from parts of crocodiles preserved in museums. They compared the samples to those of modern saltwater crocs, and the samples matched. The Seychelles monsters were relatives of the crocodiles found across the region. The Seychelles are a long way from any major landmass, about 900 miles from Africa and 1,700 miles from India. So the crocs had to travel a long way to reach them, expanding the range of this cosmopolitan reptile. Science in the Sea is a production of the University of Texas Marine Science Institute and is on the web at scienceinthesea.org. I'm Holly Brawley.
2: Your KEOM forecast, a 60% chance of scattered thunderstorms for the rest of tonight, 70 degrees expected for the overnight low. Then on Monday, 60% chance of rain all day with a high back around 82.

0: 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Mesquite Parks and Recreation will be celebrating National Trails Day with a special Walking for Wellness event. This interactive experience blends outdoor fun with recreational challenges. Along the trail, walkers will test their skills on a balance beam, hop through tires, and more. The more laps completed, the more prizes you can win. It's going to be held this Saturday, June 6th, from 9 until 11, at Dunford Heritage Trail. We have all the details linked for you on the community calendar on our website.
1: 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I'm Dr. Norbert Herzog.
2: And I'm Dr. David Neisel. The American Cancer Society's newest report on cancer in the U.S. shows cancer is the second leading cause of death. That may sound bad, but there's progress.
1: That's true, and the five-year survival rate is possible for 70% of cancer cases, up from just 50% in the 1970s. So even though a cancer diagnosis is devastating, you have a high chance of surviving it today.
2: Yes, I know. Cancer is still a killer, but over the last 10 years, cancer death rates began to fall about 1.5% every year, thanks to early detection, advances in research, and new therapies.
1: The National Cancer Institute estimates cancer costs patients $21 billion in out-of-pocket costs every year, and total costs in 2020 were over $200 billion. mRNA technology can create more affordable treatments.
2: But for cancer deaths to continue to fall, we need to fund research including mRNA technology, which is being used to create personalized cancer vaccines. It's how we have a chance to cure cancer rather than just fighting it.
1: Tackling cancer should come from every direction, and we see that being compromised. But we have faith in the people working in medicine and science to restore a rigorous public health infrastructure, and will continue to write about these issues.
2: We need to restore federal funding for research and combine that with more robust standards for air pollution, water quality, and worker safety.
1: We are Drs. David Neisel and Norbert Herzog at UTMB and Quinnipiac University, where biomedical discoveries shape the future of medicine. For much more and our disclaimer, go to medicaldiscoverynews.com or listen to our podcast on your favorite podcast service.
3: Now for a check of your KEOM weather forecast, the overnight low right around 70 degrees, a 60% chance of scattered thunderstorms mainly after 4 a.m. rolling into early Monday morning, and a 60% chance of showers all day Monday with the high back around 82.

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2: Your KEOM forecast, a 60% chance of scattered thunderstorms for the rest of tonight, 70 degrees expected for the overnight low. Then on Monday, 60% chance of rain all day with a high back around 82.

0: 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The classic musical West Side Story, presented by Rockwall Summer Musicals, is on stage from June 19th through June 28th. 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
3: Now for a check of your KEOM weather forecast. The overnight low right around 70 degrees. A 60% chance of scattered thunderstorms, mainly after 4 a.m. rolling into early Monday morning, and a 60% chance of showers all day Monday, with the high back around 82.

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1: Imagine a disease that affects more than 10 million Americans, more than AIDS, Parkinson's, ALS, MS, and muscular dystrophy combined. Yet few know its name. 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
1: He was just a teenager when his father died in a robbery. 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
4: Now for a quick check of your KEOM weather forecast. A 60% chance of scattered thunderstorms. Monday's high, 82 degrees.

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1: Space science is moving at an accelerating pace. 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Stardate brings it all down to Earth and enables us to do a little space exploration ourselves. 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Now for a check of your KEOM weather forecast, the overnight low right around 70 degrees, a 60% chance of scattered thunderstorms mainly after 4 a.m., rolling into early Monday morning, and a 60% chance of showers all day Monday, with the high back around 82.

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1: I'm Martha Hoag with today's Community Bulletin Board on KEOM. Lighthouse for New Hope in Mesquite will host their kids' camp for youngsters 5 to 12 years old who have experienced the death of a close friend or family member and could benefit by connecting with other grieving children. The camp will run July 6th through the 10th from 9 to 1 each day and will feature activities that will help teach coping and resilience. The enrollment deadline is today. The Mesquite Arts Center is bringing Breaking Bad Company to their next Courtyard concert. They are a Bad Company tribute band. This concert is free and is a fantastic chance to experience amazing performances and meet awesome people. It will go from 7 to 9 on Thursday. Rockwall Summer Musicals will present the Broadway classic West Side Story Friday through the 28th. It is a 20th century adaptation of Shakespeare's Romeo and Juliet, telling the dramatic story of a boy and girl from opposing families whose romance clashes with their different cultures. Performances will be at the Rockwall ISD Performing Arts Center. You can check out the show times and get your tickets online. The City of Forney is holding their Juneteenth celebration on Saturday evening from 4 to 9 at the Spelman Amphitheater. It will be an evening of celebration, culture, and community where you can enjoy live music, food vendors, and family-friendly activities. This event is free and open to the public, though attendees are encouraged to register in advance. Grab your friends and head to Florence Ranch Homestead after hours for their meetup at the ranch. It's from 5 to 7 on Thursday evening, June 25th. The ranch will be open late for walkthroughs of the historic house, yard games, crafts, pizza, and more. This program is totally free and open to the public. For more details on these and other events happening in and around Mesquite, check out the online calendar on our website, keom.fm. Till next time, I'm Martha Hoag.
2: Now for a quick check of your KEOM weather forecast. A 60% chance of scattered thunderstorms. Monday's high, 82 degrees.

0: 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Again this summer, the City of Mesquite and Sharing Life Community Outreach are partnering for the Spread the Love campaign. 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
2: Now for a check of your KEOM weather forecast, the overnight low right around 70 degrees, a 60% chance of scattered thunderstorms mainly after 4 a.m., rolling into early Monday morning, and a 60% chance of showers all day Monday, with the high back around 82.

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1: Now for a check of your KEOM weather forecast, the overnight low right around 70 degrees, a 60% chance of scattered thunderstorms mainly after 4 a.m., rolling into early Monday morning, and really a 60% chance of showers all day Monday, with the high back around 82.

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2: Now for a quick check of your KEOM weather forecast. A 60% chance of scattered thunderstorms. Monday's high, 82 degrees.

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2: Checking your KEOM weather forecast, 82 degrees expected for the high today, 60% chance of scattered showers and thunderstorms pretty much all day.

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3: Now for a quick check of your KEOM weather forecast, a 60% chance of scattered thunderstorms, Monday's high 82 degrees.

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1: Check up on health with Chris Whitting.
2: If you've been in a fast food restaurant lately, you've probably seen the calorie counts on the menu. Dr. Brian Elbel from the New York University School of Medicine led a study that found that the added information made no difference in what a customer ordered.
3: Just over half of the adolescents that went into the restaurant saw this information, but only 9% said that the information influenced their choice. And we, in fact, didn't see any change in the number of calories purchased before and after calorie labeling started for these communities. And we found pretty similar results for choices that parents reported making for their children. So some people are clearly seeing this information, but it's not translating into a change in the number of calories purchased.
2: So why don't calorie counts on fast food menus make a difference?
3: There's a lot of things that are influencing food choice, particularly for adolescents. There's taste, and clearly unhealthy foods tend to taste a lot better. There's availability, there's price, and all of these things tend to work against labeling and nutrition.
2: For Checkup on Health, I'm Chris Whitting.
4: Checking your KEOM weather forecast, 82 degrees expected for the high today, 60% chance of scattered showers and thunderstorms pretty much all day.

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1: 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First up is one of the favorites to win the whole competition. Spain has won just one World Cup, the 2010 edition in South Africa. But they open up play today at 11 against an island nation off the west coast of Africa, Cape Verde. At 2, Belgium look for a strong start in a group that they're expected to dominate, but Mo Salah and Egypt may have other ideas. At 5, it's Saudi Arabia, the only side to defeat eventual champs Argentina in the 2022 World Cup. The Saudis face Uruguay, who hold the distinguished title of hosting the first ever World Cup in 1930 and winning that first World Cup. Tonight's final game takes place at 8. Iran and New Zealand meet in what's expected to be a low-scoring affair. This has been your World Cup Minute.
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1: 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It's proof that ordinary people can turn a flash of inspiration into lasting success. All it takes is an idea and the courage to pursue it.
2: Checking your KEOM weather forecast, 82 degrees expected for the high today, 60% chance of scattered showers and thunderstorms pretty much all day.

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2: Checking your KEOM weather forecast, 82 degrees expected for the high today, 60% chance of scattered showers and thunderstorms pretty much all day. 80.

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0: your station for classic hits. Yeah. James Taylor from 1975. Yes, indeed. Come alive this morning, guys. Good morning and welcome to Miracle Monday, another day in which we have been blessed to see the 15th of June, and it is National Smile Day, if you did not know. Hey, welcome again, my friend. Welcome back, Jack, and it's so good to be here. What time is it for?
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0: You got that right. Not a whole lot to report, I am so happy to say. But if you are in Denton, our neighbors up north, well, on I-35E northbound, right at Bonnie Bray and I-35W, accident there, 5-minute delay, but everything else is moving along A-OK. We'll do the same as well. Copeland's got your forecast all timed out. Right now, here's Kevin.

0: 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From the 70s through the 90s, Mesquite ISD Radio. 88.5 KEOM. 17 minutes after 6 o'clock, welcome to Miracle Monday. The Carpenters and my girlfriend Karen. Karen Carpenter, that is. Karen Reitman, I know you're out there this morning. Hey, Vic, good morning to you. Hey, Brother Matt. Melvin, good morning. And welcome, Brother Robert. Y'all remember the year 1971. Of course, back when Standard Oil was big in business. Sinclair Dinosaur. Yeah, remember that? That gas station? My favorite was Amco. Yeah. Double A. MCO. Rainy days and Mondays. It is a Miracle Monday, and we may get a little rain in the forecast.
1: Yeah, that's right, Gil. We do still have a chance for some showers behind that cold front that pushed through yesterday evening. But do we have another chance? We'll talk about that coming up.
0: All right. Copeland, did you have a great weekend, my friend? All three of them days?
1: Oh, my goodness. Those 3 days were a blast. I did something each and every day, so it went by very quickly. But nonetheless, I loved it. What about you?
0: Oh, man. Awesome, awesome, awesome time. Had a chance to get out to the movies and saw a great movie by the name of Pressure.
1: Oh, yeah.
0: Yeah, D-Day.
1: I want to get out and watch that one.
0: Yeah, you will enjoy that one.
1: Hey, you think so?
0: Well, it's all about the guys like you.
1: Yep.
0: Meteorologist and how important the weather was in order for us to claim victory on a historic day. Wow. Thanks so much, meteorologist.
1: Yeah, that's what we do. And so, yeah, that's why I'm so eager to watch it.
0: And don't forget, guys, today is June 15th, and today we smile. That's right. It's National Smile Power Day. Power up with that smile, Coach.
1: Oh, yeah. The smile is a powerful thing. That's why we say, go ahead, get somebody your smile, because it'll make their day just a little bit better.
0: And the superpower about that is, when you smile at someone, our hope is that our smile makes another person smile,
1: mm-hmm.
0: who makes another person smile.
1: Yeah, be a chain reaction, Gil.
0: It's contagious, baby. Stick and stay. We've got none other than Martha Hoag on the way. Queen Martha has today's edition of the Community Bulletin Board, letting us know what's going on in and around the great city of Mesquite. In the meantime, in between time, you've got me, GP, and the C-Dub, and we're waking up with you, part of our good morning crew. Good morning.
1: Good morning.
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3: I'm Martha Hoag with today's Community Bulletin Board on KEOM. Lighthouse for New Hope in Mesquite will host their kids camp for youngsters 5 to 12 years old who have experienced the death of a close friend or family member and could benefit by connecting with other grieving children. The camp will run July 6th through the 10th from 9 to 1 each day and will feature activities that will help teach coping and resilience. The enrollment deadline is today. The Mesquite Arts Center is bringing Breaking Bad Company to their next Courtyard concert. They are a Bad Company tribute band. This concert is free and is a fantastic chance to experience amazing performances and meet awesome people. It will go from 7 to 9 on Thursday. Rockwall Summer Musicals will present the Broadway classic West Side Story Friday through the 28th. It is a 20th century adaptation of Shakespeare's Romeo and Juliet, telling the dramatic story of a boy and girl from opposing families whose romance clashes with their different cultures. Performances will be at the Rockwall ISD Performing Arts Center. You can check out the showtimes and get your tickets online. The City of Forney is holding their Juneteenth celebration on Saturday evening from 4 to 9 at the Spelman Amphitheater. It will be an evening of celebration, culture, and community where you can enjoy live music, food vendors, and family-friendly activities. This event is free and open to the public, though attendees are encouraged to register in advance. Grab your friends and head to Florence Ranch Homestead after hours for their meetup at the ranch. It's from 5 to 7 on Thursday evening, June 25th. The ranch will be open late for walkthroughs of the historic house, yard games, crafts, pizza, and more. This program is totally free and open to the public. For more details on these and other events happening in and around Mesquite, check out the online calendar on our website, KEOM.FM. Till next time, I'm Martha Hoag.
0: Thank you so much, Queen Martha. And don't forget, every Saturday, starting at around 9:30, Martha Hoag for your classic hits. 88.

0: It's Monday. Yeah, June the 15th. And hey, y'all, put a smile on our face and let's make this week one of the best weeks that we've had so far in our lives. And looking at the KEOM radar, we are seeing some light showers showing up, especially south part of the Metroplex over near Cleburne, as well as Wachahatchee. And if you're heading further south, talking about like Round Rock, Austin, College Station, you want to be weather aware because they've received a lot of rainfall over the past 12 to 20 hours and are under a flash flood warning. So again, if you're heading down south, Austin, Round Rock, San Antonio, make sure you're aware. Turn around, don't drown. They have received a lot of rainfall here down there. Right now, though, like I said, the radar has about a 20 to 30% coverage, and we'll continue that throughout the rest of the day behind that front. Much cooler this afternoon. Highs will only be right around 80 degrees. Average high for this time of year is 92, so we'll be about 12 to 15 degrees below normal. Enjoy it because, yeah, the heat will return as we head into Tuesday. 90 degrees under mostly sunny skies. Mid-90s going into Wednesday under mostly sunny skies. But then we do have another chance for some showers and thunderstorms as we head into Thursday night going into Friday, Juneteenth. A 40 to 50% chance of showers and thunderstorms. Friday's high will be right around 88.5. So we still have some chances of showers. You know, we're getting closer and closer to the end of June. So you know what that means, Gil. Oh, that rain tap will get closer and closer to being completely shut off. So we'll take the rain while we can. Right now, here in Mesquite, it's an overcast 75 degrees. In the KEOM Weather Center, I, meteorologist Copeland Wright.
1: And just about 6:24, and if you're headed out the door, we'll be checking that traffic for the early morning commute as you make your way on another day in which we have been blessed to see. Hey guys, you know, it is a Miracle Monday. It's a new week, new mercies, new grace as we get our day underway. Here's Little River Band from 1979.

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0: Let's flip the script. 628. Yeah, you don't want to be late. Let's check that traffic flow if you are on the go. If you're driving on I-20 eastbound right at Helms Trail, just a 5-minute delay due to an accident where the right lane is blocked. Right now, we've got very slow traffic all the way from FM 741. Also in Dallas on I-35 east southbound at Highline Drive. Here's another 5-minute delay. The accident here does have the three lanes blocked. Oh my goodness. Very slow traffic from Oak Lawn Avenue, two right lanes, and the left lane of the ramp to Woodall, of course, is what is affected. Copeland says get ready for a warm day, not hot, warm with a chance of showers on the way.
2: Yeah, thanks to that cold front that moved through yesterday, it'll be much cooler than we're supposed to be for this time of year. Highs today will be in the lower 80s, a 30% chance of some showers and thunderstorms. Right now, it's an overcast 75 here in Mesquite.
0: All right, stick and stay. TSN News is on the way. Y'all know this time of day what happens. That's right, letting us know what's going on in and around the great state of Texas, as well as what's happening in the world in which we live. And guys, if y'all are going through something today, let me just give you a word of encouragement here. I say it again.
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5: TSN News, I'm Kristen Yates. Our top story, dangerous life-threatening flash flooding has struck central Texas overnight after slow-moving thunderstorms dumped extreme rainfall over multiple counties. A stalled cold front interacting with a very humid tropical air mass triggered those intense rainfall rates. Some areas recorded up to 6 inches in just 1 hour. In some spots, overnight totals topped 10 inches. In Waco and McLennan County, torrential downpours dropped more than 5 inches of rain. Severe storms northwest of that area produced totals of up to 10 inches. Further west in the Texas Hill Country, 24-hour totals even more staggering. City of Mason recorded 15 inches, San Angelo nearly 13. Brady saw more than 10 inches of rain. Travis County has a disaster declaration in place due to the New World screwworm outbreak.
6: Travis County Judge Andy Brown says there have not been any cases reported in Central Texas, but they do need to be ready if the screwworm does make it to their region. He says they have a robust wildlife monitoring program set up to look for any cases in deer or feral hogs.
7: As part of our routine operations, county staff are incorporating New World screwworm surveillance into their fieldwork and wildlife management activities.
6: He says those have been proven to be effective tools for early detection. He's also urging people who live in cities like Austin to monitor their pets for any potential wounds. Stephen Pickering, TSN News.
5: Over the weekend, Texas Republicans vowed to stay united in November and did their best to trash the Democratic nominee for Senate.
8: 2018 was the last time Governor Abbott addressed the convention. Lieutenant Governor Dan Patrick doesn't miss them, and it was the first time in Texas history for the House Speaker.
9: There should be a 5-alarm warning about anybody thinking about voting for a Democrat.
10: We cannot have any people deserting our party if we're going to keep Texas red.
11: There is absolutely no room for division.
8: Abbott Patrick and Attorney General Ken Paxton laid into the Democrats' candidate for Senate, James Tallarico.
9: I have no idea what six gender Jimmy's even talking about.
12: And now he actually kind of likes it. We called him Tallarico.
10: If he campaigns against God as he's been doing, he's going to hell for sure.
8: The Democrats will get their chance to respond next week in Corpus Christi. In Austin, Chris Fox, TSN News.
5: The state of Texas ranks 26th in a new study of the best and worst states for drivers. Researchers looked at road safety, costs, and traffic in the analysis released last week. Performs strongly in access to vehicles and maintenance and has low gas prices overall. Challenges in Texas include heavier traffic and infrastructure issues. This is TSN News.
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5: President Trump announced the U.S. and Iran have reached an agreement to end the war. This is set to be signed in Switzerland on Friday, but there remain details to work out. The United Kingdom is banning social media for kids under age 16, according to Prime Minister Keir Starmer. Starmer said he believes big tech is fully capable of making great products while also protecting kids. China claims foreign intelligence agencies are deploying spy turtles and spy fish to snoop in its coastal waters. Says the animals carry sensors to collect maritime data that they claim goes to overseas satellites. Some raised eyebrows as concerns 81-year-old Rod Stewart. The singer was spotted drinking at a World Cup match Sunday, just 2 days after canceling a concert due to apparent illness. I'm Kristen Yates, TSN News.

0: from 1992. Let's Go West. Yeah, king of wishful thinking. Ain't nothing wrong with wishing.
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0: I wish the world were a better place. 6:39 on your morning drive, guys, if you're driving in Carrollton. Yeah, George Bush Turnpike, 161. Driving southbound near Valley View Lane, we have an accident where that left lane is blocked. Not causing much of a delay. You're asking maybe 5 minutes, if that. And also, don't forget, on I-20 eastbound, right at FM 2992, better known as Helms Trail. And now it's a 35-minute delay. Yeah, the accident still has the two lanes blocked. Stop-and-go traffic from FM 740. Traffic has been stopped for the moment right now. And somebody just say, have mercy. Have mercy. Have mercy this morning on your morning commute. Here's Marvin Gaye. What more can I say other than...
2: Whoa, oh, mercy, mercy.
0: Yeah, that part right there.

0: Hey, good morning. If you're just getting up today, welcome to your Miracle Monday. And remember, it is another day in which we have been blessed to see. Copeland and I are wishing you a super awesome, ridiculously fabulous, crazy good, happy kind of day. And oh, we're going to throw in a huge hug, just for good measure.
1: Yeah, we sure are. You feel it? Yeah.
0: The message is clear. The music is here to encourage, edify, and empower one another as we see the day coming. Yes, indeed. That's what it's all about. That's right. For iron sharpens iron as we continue to sharpen one another. Good morning to you, Brother Rick, and also Miss Melody. Are you ready? Come here, girl. Oh, yeah. From 1979, here's Terry and KC.

0: What a great, powerful message. Yes, I am ready. Are you ready for your day? 6:46, you've got the morning team in the mix, and we are waking up with you, part of our good morning crew. Welcome to another day in which we've been blessed to see. And you've got me, GP Baby, and I'm so happy to be here, along with the right forecast. It is Mr. Copeland Ray.
1: Yeah, we do have another slight chance for some showers and thunderstorms today with a warming trend coming our way. But I want to take a look at the tropics. We'll look and see if anything's brewing down in the Gulf coming up.
0: All right, stick and stay. We've got so much more on the way, starting your day the right way. And if you're new here, welcome. Stay as long as you like. Hey guys, don't forget that historic Mesquite Florence Ranch Homestead. 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Now check this out. 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
3: This is KEOM's Community Focus, and I'm Brian Allen. We're taking a look at local theater for your summer here in 2026, and Rockwell Summer Musicals is putting on a classic, West Side Story, and we're privileged to have a number of the cast. Keely James is the director for this show. Keely, thank you for joining us. Tell us about the history of West Side Story and maybe why it's of interest to modern audiences.
4: Absolutely, and thank you for having me, Brian. West Side Story, I am so excited to direct. It originally premiered on Broadway in 1957, and it kind of changed musical theater, taking on Romeo and Juliet. It took place in New York City during a time of tension between two groups of young people searching for identity and belonging and a sense of hope. What I feel makes the show feel so powerful today is that it deals with issues we're all still talking about. I think our modern audiences will recognize a lot of themselves in this show.
3: A lot of spectacular songs, very familiar to a lot of our audience. Why don't you tell us about your two favorites?
4: My first favorite is going to be the love song, Tonight. It captures that feeling of hope and possibility when two people believe that love can overcome all. The second favorite of mine is Got to Be Somewhere. It's one of the most emotional moments in the show. It speaks to the universal hope that there can be peace, understanding, and a better future. It's the way it should be or could be.
3: Ana Caballero is Maria. Ana, thank you for being here. Tell us, who is Maria?
5: Maria is somewhat of a modern-day Juliet who is a Puerto Rican immigrant, and as a new immigrant to the States, she's naive about American customs and lifestyles, but she's very headstrong and she's got a gentle heart. I definitely relate to the themes of young love and family drama in West Side Story. As the only daughter with two older brothers, I grew up in a very protective household, so I especially connect with Maria's experience. Coming from a Hispanic family, I understand the balance between seeking independence and respecting family traditions, which makes Maria feel very real to me. Maria is also such a dream role to me because of how timeless the story and the music is.
3: Brendan Reimer is Tony. And Tony, the love interest of Maria, the Romeo character here, he leaves his leadership position with the Jets. What does that say about Tony, Brendan?
6: He's wanting to move on to bigger things in his life. It's mentioned several times throughout the show in a negative tone that he has a quote-unquote real job now and that he isn't just slumming it with the Jets anymore. I think it also shows how he views the feud between the Jets and Sharks with a sense of futility, which obviously comes to play a bigger part in our show later on. If I had to pick one phrase that kind of epitomizes Tony's feelings for Maria, it would be an excerpt from Tonight when he sings, "Only you, every thought I've ever known, everywhere I go, you'll be you and me."
3: Bryson Moreland plays the leader of the Jets riff, and Bryson, so favorite moments for you, whether in the choreography, spoken word, or music. So what are some of your favorite sections?
7: do the dance at the gym, I do the jet song, I'm in the Tonight Quintet sequence, but my favorite thing that I get to do is singing the song Cool, which is, forgive the pun, the coolest song in the show. Mm-hmm. Just between the choreography and getting to sing a song written by the incredible Leonard Bernstein and Stephen Sondheim, it is a dream come true.
3: Keeley, we want to get everybody to come see this show in North Texas. So tell us about the show dates, show times for West Side Story.
4: We will open on Friday night, June 19th, and we will close on Sunday with a matinee on June the 28th. 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
3: All right. This is Rockwell Summer Musicals, and they're putting on the production at the Rockwell ISD Performing Arts Center. And tickets can be had at rockwellsummermusicals.org. So we want to thank the cast and the director. And for Community Focus, this is Brian Allen.
0: Thank you, Brian. Community Focus, man, Rockwall Summer Musicals, West Side Story. When you're a jet all the way, with first cigarette to your last dying day. And also the other song, I Want to Be in America, things are so bright in America. Who sponsors this hour of music?
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1: Y'all don't understand, I just had myself own little mini musical here in the studio. Gil is over here performing his little heart out.
0: Oh, man. I just remember when I was in high school that we had put on the play. You know, I still remember some of the song as you saw.
1: As I saw, yeah, it brought back some of those good old memories.
0: Talk about making grown-ups feel like kids again. Yep. West Side Stories, Rockwall Summer Musicals. Man, if you guys can get a chance, get out and see it.
1: Yeah, it'll be a great performance. Well, let's take a quick look at the tropics on this Monday morning, the first little activity that we've had here in the beginning of hurricane season. We do have a upper level disturbance just located northeastern part of Mexico, and it is producing some disorganized showers and thunderstorms along the Texas coastline. Over the next couple of days, it'll reach out into the Gulf and could perform some more showers and thunderstorms along the Texas, Louisiana coastline. We'll continue to watch that, but right now the development of a tropical storm is relatively low. Here across North Texas, we are seeing some light showers here and there across the Metroplex, mainly south of the Dallas-Fort Worth area. We'll keep about a 30% chance of those scattered showers and thunderstorms through the rest of the morning and early afternoon. Right now, temps across the Metroplex are in the mid-70s by lunchtime. I'm expecting temps to be in the upper 70s, and it'll be well below normal today thanks to the cold front that moved through yesterday. Highs will be right around 81, 82 degrees, so it'll feel pretty good, not as humid as well. So enjoy it while you can, because here comes that Texas heat going into Tuesday. Humidity increases, and so does the temperatures. Highs right around 90 degrees under mostly cloudy skies. We'll remain in the 90s Wednesday and Thursday, but another cold front tries to approach the area as we head into Juneteenth on Friday. Highs will be right around the mid-80s with a 40% chance of showers and thunderstorms. Right now, it's an overcast 75 here in Mesquite. In the KEOM Weather Center, I'm meteorologist Copeland Wright.
0: And if it's your day today, you already know what I'm about to say. Hey, hey, hey, hey, hey. Happy birthday!
1: Happy birthday!
0: Happy birthday!
1: Happy birthday!

0: Questions are in order. 6:55. Good morning, Brian.
1: Hey, Brian.
0: Brian Newberry from Carrollton. He's 65.
1: Cool. 65. All right, come on, Brian.
0: I was about to take 10 years off of it.
1: He's like, all right, I still feel 10 years younger than I am.
0: Happy birthday, Brian. Thanks so much for that kind email, my friend. And also, special birthday celebrations going out. Miss Elaine Casey.
1: Hey, Elaine. It's your day.
0: Yeah, she's 72 and sexy.
1: Ooh, go ahead with your bad self.
0: Elaine, happy birthday to you. She says she digs Gil Palmer. Who is that guy?
1: I don't know who that guy is. I want to know why she digs him.
0: Elaine, thanks so much for that kind word, girl. Oh, yes. Elaine Casey, 72. Sexy 72. What more can I say in Dallas, Texas? And if you're celebrating your birthday, celebrate safely. We'll be checking that traffic. But coming up in just a matter of moments, we've got local news. You're not celebrating alone.
1: No, they're not celebrating alone. Happy birthday to all of our KEOM listeners. You are celebrating with TV actor Neil Patrick Harris is 53. Also, rapper Ice Cube is 57. And TV actress Courtney Cox is turning 62 today.
0: Well, happy birthday. Celebrate safely. Traffic-wise, everything is looking pretty good. We'll keep you updated. You know it can change. Local news up next. Happy birthday. Happy good morning.
1: Birthday. Good morning.

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1: Good morning at 6:58. I'm Gil Palmer with KEOM's local news. Well, the Mesquite ISD Board of Trustees marked an important moment for the district during its June 8th meeting as the newly elected and returning trustees were officially sworn in. Suzanne Hawk was appointed by the board in a 6-0 vote to fill place 2 until the next regularly scheduled election, succeeding Eddie Rose. Greg Everett and Robert Seward were both sworn back in to continue serving places 4 and 5, while Dr. Susan Williams was sworn in to serve place 6, succeeding Elaine Hornsby. And also, Collin College in McKinney has begun to name a, has, shall I say again, been named a military-friendly school. I'm loving that, for the 2026-27 school year. The community college had also earned a Silver Star ranking plus a military spouse-friendly school designation. Collin College won the designation in competition with over 3,200 other schools in the large community colleges category. This marks the 11th consecutive year that Collin College has been named a military-friendly school. Quick look at AAA gas reports. The national average for a gallon of regular unleaded gas is still sitting at around $4.08. The Texas average is $3.54. And in the Dallas area, we're paying an average of $3.35, which is down 21 cents from last week and up 70 cents from a year ago. With a look at area weather on your Miracle Monday, our very own meteorologist, Copeland Wright.
2: Yeah, and I hope those gas prices just keep going down. Just like the temperatures here across North Texas, they're going down because that cold front has moved through. Highs today will be right around 80 degrees. We do have a scattered chance for some showers and thunderstorms later on this morning into the early part of the afternoon. Right now, here outside the KEOM studios, it's an overcast 75 degrees.
1: And this has been KEOM's local news brought to you. I was looking for Tyler Sloan's
2: FIFA Minute.
1: Mm-hmm. I must have hit it accidentally. We'll bring it up, though.
2: Oh, yeah. That was pretty good.
1: All right. Hey, guys, it's that time again. That's right. Time for our national anthem. My country, 'tis of thee, sweet land of liberty. It is for thee I sing and of thee that we sing. And this local news was brought to you by Morrow and Morrow Attorneys at Law. Today, it's the Tabernacle Choir. Good morning.
2: Good morning.
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0: You talk about making grown-ups feel like kids again. Anita Ward from 1979. She didn't do much after that, but that's okay. This one still takes me away.
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0: That's right, back down memory lane. And now it's time for a look at traffic. On your Miracle Monday morning, guys, welcome to another day in which we've been blessed to see. If you're driving along in Richardson on 75 southbound, right at Beltline Road and Main Street, man, we've got a 15-minute delay. Now, this accident does have the three left lanes blocked. Traffic is at a standstill. That's right, I said it. Stopped traffic from Campbell Road. The accident does involve the HOV and the two left lanes. Man, they are totally blocked. Also in Carrollton on George Bush Turnpike, we spoke of in the last segment along 161 southbound, right at Valley View Lane. That accident's still there. Not much of a delay. We're talking maybe 5 minutes. So govern yourselves accordingly as you make your way on another day, as I mentioned, that we've been blessed to see. Taking you back down memory lane. Yeah, from 1993. Come on, go back in time with me. Let's ease into our Monday morning. Here's Bread. Enough said.

0: Your station for classic hits all day, every day from 1979. Yeah, that's Blackwater. Doobie Brothers. 7:15, you've got the morning team, and we're waking up with you, part of our good morning crew. Although it is still spring, I'm understanding that summer is right around the corner.
1: Yeah, you're right about that, Gil. We're about a week away from the official beginning of summer. Father's Day, all that is on the same day, so don't forget, that's your reminder. We do have some rain in the forecast today, but we do have summer-like temperatures as well. We'll break it all down coming up.
0: All right, and don't forget that Mesquite ISD's Replay Talk bus will be popping up at the Mesquite North Branch Library Monday. That's right, this afternoon, starting at 2 o'clock, families can explore the bus, get free books, giveaways, and, of course, visit the library to check out more books. 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

0: 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Tyler Sloan, what's going on in the world of FIFA?
1: I'm Tyler Sloan with your World Cup Minute. 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First up is one of the favorites to win the whole competition. Spain has won just one World Cup, the 2010 edition in South Africa. But they open up play today at 11 against an island nation off the west coast of Africa, Cape Verde. At 2, Belgium look for a strong start in a group that they're expected to dominate, but Mo Salah and Egypt may have other ideas. At 5, it's Saudi Arabia, the only side to defeat eventual champs Argentina in the 2022 World Cup. The Saudis face Uruguay, who hold the distinguished title of hosting the first ever World Cup in 1930 and winning that first World Cup. Tonight's final game takes place at 8. Iran and New Zealand meet in what's expected to be a low-scoring affair. This has been your World Cup Minute.
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5: Stardate June 15th. Like a cosmic butterfly, a cluster of young stars is just emerging from its cocoon, a cloud of gas and dust. The cocoon spans about 45 light years, but some of the beautiful butterfly is already in view. Parts of the gas cloud are lit up by the brightest of the infant stars taking shape there. That creates a glowing patch of red and blue. The whole complex is known as the Cocoon Nebula. It's about 4,000 light years away in Cygnus. Hundreds of stars are being born inside it. The most impressive of those stars is about 14 times as massive as the Sun, and tens of thousands of times brighter. It's especially bright in the ultraviolet, wavelengths that are invisible to the human eye. The UV zaps atoms of hydrogen in the nebula, splitting them apart. When the atoms recombine, they emit red light, the main color of the nebula. The hot star also illuminates dust grains in the nebula. It doesn't set them aglow. Instead, the light simply reflects off the grains. That colors the blue parts of the nebula. Less massive stars, stars like the Sun or even smaller, are still coming together. They won't shine as fully formed stars for millions of years. The Cocoon Nebula is low in the northeast at nightfall. It's to the lower left of the bright star Deneb, which marks the tail of the swan. The nebula is too faint to see with the eye alone. Today's program was made possible by Mercer Caverns in Calaveras County in California's historic gold country. More information at mercercaverns.net. I'm Billy Henry.
6: Thank you, Billy Henry. Another fine edition of Stardate.
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8: Well, I do want to take a look at the drought map here across the state of Texas. Last week, the state was 74% in a drought, and because of all the rain we've seen this week, we're 57% in a drought, and I am expecting it to decrease even more, because if you look further south right now, down in Austin and San Antonio, where they're in a drought, they're seeing flash flood warnings right now. So if you are heading south into those areas, make sure you are aware of that. And here in the North Texas, pretty much all of us are out of the drought. There's just a few folks near Athens, Palestine, Centerville, Fairview. They are under a moderate drought, but I do believe that will pretty much go away soon, because we do still have a 30% chance of some scattered showers and thunderstorms throughout the rest of the morning into the early part of the afternoon. Highs today will be right around 80 degrees. It's pretty nice, too. You know, because usually average high for this time of year is 92. So we'll be about 10 to 12 degrees below normal thanks to that cold front that arrived yesterday, and not as humid. So if you can, get out and enjoy it, because Yeah, it's not going to be too long before we see that summer heat come back into the picture. Talking about tomorrow, highs will be right around 90 degrees under mostly sunny skies. Mid-90s going into your Wednesday and Thursday. And then another late season cold front tries to arrive Thursday night going into Friday, providing us with a 40 to 50% chance of some showers and thunderstorms. Friday's high will be right around 88.5 degrees. And then for your weekend, we'll keep a slight chance for those showers and thunderstorms in the forecast. Saturday, highs near 90. And then Father's Day, yes, it's Sunday, will be near 93 under sunny skies. But again, a slight 20% chance of some showers and thunderstorms. Quick look at your allergy report. It is low, 0.6 out of 12. I'm loving that.
6: Yeah.
8: Good morning to you over in Glen Heights. You're at 74, and we're also at a cloudy 74 here in Mesquite, 23 degrees Celsius for our international family and friends. In the KEOM Weather Center, I'm meteorologist Copeland Wright.
6: And just about 7:22, you already know what to do. That's right, buckle up, Buttercup. We'll check that traffic flow coming up in just a matter of moments. Now, I'm sure you've got a few things to do on your to-do list today. And don't forget, you know, you got a honey-do list. Mm-hmm. And there's also, Copeland, that not to-do list.
8: Oh, yes, sir. You're right about that.
6: You know, some things you just got to stop doing. Mm-hmm. You know, as we ease into another day in which we've been blessed to see. You know, my brother says that he had to go to the doctor because, you know, this is the oldest that he's ever been in his life.
8: Mm-hmm. Yeah, each second is the oldest you have ever been in your life.
6: Oh, I know, right?
8: I think, right?
6: My brother. Gilbert, this is the oldest I've ever been in my life. Yeah, we'll wait the next second.
8: Yep, there you are. You're old again.
6: He says he's having a problem with his ear. Mm-hmm. And I said, man, are you sure? He said, I'm definite. You all get
8: that. Yeah, I got that one. My goodness, your brother, he is something else.
6: It's my brother. I can talk about him.
8: Mm-hmm.
6: You got that right. Yeah, talking about he's a beast.
8: A beast?
6: Yeah, the doctor told him he's a beast.
8: Yeah, why he said that?
6: The doctor really told him he was obese.
8: Oh, my gosh. Yes, two different things. You need to work on that. You need him to stick around a little bit longer so he can get older.
6: I know, right? Got on the scale. I'm going to hold in his stomach.
8: Mm.
6: I said, man, that's not going to help.
8: Yeah,
6: he said, yeah, well, now I can read the numbers.
8: Oh, my God.
6: Music, memories, and a whole lot more. 7:24, if you headed out the door, let's take a quick look at area traffic before we get over to Copeland's Corner. There is something that you do need to know, especially if you're driving in Richardson on 75 southbound, right at Beltline Road and Main Street. Man, there's a 15-minute delay. Yeah. The accident has the three left lanes blocked. Traffic is at a standstill. Stop traffic from Campbell Road and the HOV. Two lanes are blocked. Man, you talk about a mess. And yes, it is building this time of day. As we make our way, you go, girl, and you go, boy. But wherever you go, be sure you feed your spirit as well. All right? Let the spirit in as we transfer over to Copeland's Corner to find out what's on his brain this morning.
8: Hey, on this beautiful Monday morning where we're smiling from ear to ear, I just want to let you know that the best thing to hold on into life is each other.
6: Mm.
8: You know, because we can easily tear somebody down, but I want to encourage you today to let's build each other up, because we're on this journey together, regardless of what you're going through. Whether it be cancer, whether it be a loss of a loved one, whether it be divorce, I just want to let you know, stay strong. You got this. We can do it.
6: You know, and that is so encouraging, guys. So no matter what you're going through on this day, you know, because trouble will come.
8: Mm-hmm.
6: But guess what? This too shall pass.
8: Yes, sir.
6: The message is clear and the music is here. Copeland, thank you so very much. TSN News is up next, letting us know what's going on in and around the great state of Texas, as well as what's happening in the world in which we live. Yeah, cooler temperatures are on the way. And then, of course, it's the 90s again in middle of the week.
8: You know it.
6: Copeland, have a great day. I'll see you back in here bright and early in the morning.
8: Thank you, sir. I'm about to go enjoy some of this cool weather.
6: See you then, my friend.
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10: TSN News, I'm Kristen Yates. Our top story, after 3.5 months of fighting, it appears the U.S. and Iran have a deal on the table.
11: Pakistan's prime minister saying mediators will facilitate a series of meetings this week, with the official deal signing on Friday, June 19th in Switzerland. Trump posting saying, quote, the deal with the Islamic Republic of Iran is now complete. Congratulations to all. I hereby fully authorize the toll-free opening of the Strait of Hormuz and simultaneously herewith authorize the immediate removal of the United States naval blockade. Ships of the world, start your engines. Let the oil flow.
10: That's Kelly Beeson reporting. This agreement kicks off a 60-day negotiation period. Heavy rain brought widespread floods to central Texas last night and even shut down part of a major highway.
12: On Interstate 35 south of Waco, cars, trucks, and 18-wheelers were trapped in rising water.
13: I'm not kidding you, thought I was going to die out here.
12: Rick Smith's was one of them.
13: On the other side of this retaining wall is like an ocean.
12: First responders carried out rescues in waist-deep, fast-running water. The sheriff's office in McLennan County says no one was hurt.
10: That's Jim Ryan reporting. 1 year following the deadly Hill Country flooding, summer camps are abuzz.
14: There had been worries that the death of 27 children and counselors would scare parents away from the camps where they had sent their kids for generations. Eddie Walker, who heads the Christian Camp Association, says he's not heard of any camps that are struggling this year.
15: Parents are so dedicated to these camps and sending their kids, so it's not really surprising to me.
14: Even at Camp Mystic, more than 800 girls registered before the camp withdrew its license application and remained closed for the summer. In San Antonio, Michael Board, TSN News.
10: The Texas School Choice Program has hit a milestone, awarding more than 100,000 vouchers.
16: All of those students who have been awarded are in lower middle income households.
10: Travis Pillow with the Comptroller's Office says this proves the program is hitting its mark and helping those who need it most. Students who want to attend private school made up about two-thirds of approved applicants. The rest were homeschoolers. A basketball shot clock and girls' flag football could soon be approved by the UIL.
17: The University Interscholastic League Legislative Council meeting last week instructed the UIL staff to develop implementation plans and conduct a superintendent survey on the shot clock and flag football before the council's October meeting. If approved, the 35-second shot clock would go into effect in the 28-29 season. It would likely be limited to 5A and 6A basketball. Girls' flag football would start in the 27-28 season. The Dallas Cowboys and the Houston Texans are supporting flag football for girls. John Mark Dempsey, TSN News.
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10: Once again, the U.S. and Iran seem to have a deal to end Operation Epic Fury. The two nations have finalized, but not yet signed, a 14-point memorandum of understanding. Former Senate Majority Leader Mitch McConnell has been put in hospital. He was admitted yesterday. His condition has not been disclosed. The NTSB and the FAA investigate a plane crash that killed 11 skydivers and a pilot when a plane went down Sunday outside Kansas City, Missouri. The county sheriff says foul play does not appear to be involved. An HOA in Alabama votes to euthanize hundreds of federally protected Canada geese in one neighborhood. They would likely need federal and/or state authorization before doing so. A 68-year-old woman in Minnesota is recovering from an ordeal that could have killed her. She was missing for 3 days, stuck in mud, and saved by two strangers. I'm Kristen Yates, TSN News.

0: Your station for classic hits from the 70s through the 90s, from 1977. Street Corner Serenade. And the name of the band is very funny. Yeah. Wet Willie.
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0: All right, I'm going to leave that alone. 7:35 on your early morning drive. Hey, guys, good morning. Good morning, Vic. Hey, Brother Melvin, I think I already said good morning to you. And also to my good friend, Lee Johnson, good morning. And Mr. Randy Stevens, I'm going to have to send you a letter. Hey, and if you're driving in Richardson on 75 southbound, right at Beltline Road and Main Street, there's a 25-minute delay. But the great news, is, guys, that the accident has, in fact, been cleared. Right now, traffic is very slow from Highway 190, George Bush Turnpike, making you aware of that. Be careful and cautious as you make your way on your early morning commute. Great news in Dallas on I-30 eastbound at St. Francis Avenue. That accident also has been cleared. Looks like everything else, and I do mean everything else, is moving along at posted speeds. Taking you back in time, the year 1977, my junior year in high school.

0: 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Mesquite ISD Radio is 88.5. KEON from 1975, the Bay City Rollers, yes. Saturday Night Live. 7:42, you know what to do. That's right, buckle up, Buttercup. We'll be checking that traffic coming up in just a matter of moments. Brian is standing by today with Community Focus and the Mesquite Arts Theater, talking about Wonka. Oh, man, we're coming up. And, you know, one of the things that we do, of course, keeping you informed and your foot tapping since 1984, man, that's what we do. Hey, here's a friendly reminder as well that you need to know. Now, if you did not know this already, the city of Forney will be holding their Juneteenth celebration on Saturday evening, June 20th, from 4 until 9 o'clock at the Spelman Amphitheater. Now, it'll be an evening of celebration, culture, and community. You can enjoy live music, food vendors, and family-friendly activities as they commemorate the historical significance of Juneteenth and, of course, reflect on the rich history and culture of the African-American community. The event is free and open to the public, although attendees are encouraged to register in advance. All the details are available to you on our community calendar on our website. You'll find it at keom.fm.
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3: For KEOM Community Focus, this is Brian Allen, and at Mesquite Arts Theater, it's pure imagination as Wonka the Musical is on stage through June 21st. We're honored to have some of the cast with us today. Luke Phelps is Charlie Bucket, and he gets his golden ticket to the Wonka Factory. Luke, thanks for joining us. Now, the other kids, the other winners, have a variety of attitudes that we're somewhat familiar with about winning, but what is Charlie's thoughts on Willy Wonka and being part of this contest?
4: Charlie gets a chance to tour the Wonka factory and win a lifetime supply of chocolate. He's absolutely thrilled. Wonka's an unusual character that Charlie reveres. You know, he's kind of cold to Charlie and Grandpa Joe throughout the factory tour, but, you know, Charlie carries on, ever hopeful and always thinking positive. Just happy to be there and hoping to win the big prize. Lifetime supply of Wonka chocolate.
3: Oh, lovely. What's one of your favorite moments, whether song or the choreography?
4: My favorite part has to be the flying scene with Grandpa Joe. It's super fun, creative, and he's just really fun to work on in general.
3: Speaking of flying, here's Grandpa Joe himself. Dennis Guillon is with us. So what's been your history with Wonka, and how did you ramp up to getting to the Grandpa Joe mold?
5: Well, I was ready for a challenge as an actor, and I saw this as definitely a challenge, the type of role that I normally don't do, but I am so elated that I signed up to do this because working with all these incredible and talented people from our cast and our production team with Haley and Stephanie and Amy and Morgan and everyone, and Luke's dad, I have to give kudos to him because he was our set builder and he has spent tireless nights up there working on this set. I think Haley has seen her vision come to fruition because people have commented so much on the set. For me, I was not familiar with Wonka. I usually don't go and watch shows I'm about to be in, but this one, I thought it might be a good idea because it's such a classic. But I also wanted to put my own spin on the character of Grandpa Joe. And the main thing for me was the bond between Charlie and Grandpa Joe. And I have been so blessed to be able to work with Luke. And I feel like we have formed that bond. And I feel like that comes out, you know, in the production, the sincerity of all of that. But this entire cast is just absolutely incredible, and it has been a true blessing for me to have been a part of it.
3: Fantastic. David Provincio, known better as DJ, is our actor in the title role of Willy Wonka. David, of all the Wonkas out there, is your Willy whimsical? Is he troubled? Is he a kid at heart? How are you approaching it?
6: Well, there's definitely, you know, I've seen the first two. I never saw the Timothy Chalamet. And so I think a lot of my inspiration comes from Gene Wilder, but I do put my own spin on it and add a little bit of Johnny Depp in there too. I think to me, Willy Wonka very much is a kid, and he is coming from having been isolated in the factory with not much contact with people and kind of just having fun all of a sudden. And I do try to bring in elements of like the show's themes of it's not really the kid's fault. And so the way I interact with the kids is much different than the way I interact with adults, because at its core, Wonka is a kid.
3: 21 songs, if I understand, are in this show. Now, Pure Imagination's in there, probably Oompa Loompas and like, but tell us about maybe a new song amongst the cast or yourself that you think is really going to be something special.
6: Well, we do get, you know, all the classic songs, but one of my personal favorite songs is, it's called I Eat More, and it's sung by Augustus Gloop. And it's such a funny song and really just lets you, like, dive into the characters. All of the kids get their own songs to dive into their characters, but I think Augustus is my favorite. It's so funny, and I get to watch it on stage. So I always have a good time with it.
3: It's Wonka the Musical at Mesquite Arts Theater through June 21st. And you can get a discount by entering KEOM into the coupon code when you're checking out. For Community Focus, this is Brian Allen.
0: Thank you, Brian Allen, and the Mesquite Arts Theater and their presentation of Wonka.
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0: And with a quick look at area weather, I've got the right forecast in hand. Just about 10 minutes now before the 8 o'clock hour. If you're driving out today, well, be aware that there is a 50% chance of showers and thunderstorms. Look for mostly cloudy skies today with a high near 83 degrees, nice and cool. Yeah, that's how I like it. And tonight, partly cloudy skies, lows around 71. Your tomorrow, partly cloudy. Yeah, mostly sunny, partly cloudy, however you want to look at it. Is that being optimistic or pessimistic? Either way, is the glass too big? Some folks will say, hey, is the glass half empty or half full? Maybe the glass is just too big. I know, right? Currently 73 degrees at Mesquite's Metro Airport. And stick and stay, we've got your traffic report coming up in just a matter of moments. Right now, let's go back in time with Aretha Franklin, the queen of soul herself, jumping on that freeway in her pink Cadillac. Good morning.

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1: Y'all hear that last part? I want you to get over in the left lane. Yeah, everything is moving along A-OK. Now, if you're driving in Dallas, guys, great news on Loop 12 northbound, that right at 35E. The accident there has, in fact, been cleared. Right now, very slow traffic from Trinity River. That's Elm Fork Road. Looks like everything else is moving along at posted speeds. Man, that is so good. It is the 15th of June on your Miracle Monday. And don't forget, guys, today is National Smile Power Day. And again, let me explain it. June 15th, we smile, all right? Actually, we should smile every day. But the Smile Power Day, it gives us hope that our smile will make another person smile, who makes another person smile, who makes another person smile. Because when you smile at someone, you're telling them that they are valued and worth the smile that you just gave them. Smiles, of course, as we know, are morale boosters and confidence builders. On National Smile Power Day, which is on this day, do me and you the favor. Show your power by sharing a smile with everyone you meet. Stick and Stay, Tyler and the Family Sloan is on the way. The Power Hours comes your way on your Miracle Monday. I'll be back here tomorrow morning, bright and early. You know, when you hear Rooster Crow, we're on the go.

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1: 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Postal carriers have extensive training on how to spot hazards and take precautions and defensive measures, but they need your help. 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When a carrier feels unsafe because of a roaming dog, mail service can be temporarily suspended. And if dangerous dog issues aren't resolved, owners may be required to rent a post office box if they want to receive mail. June is Dog Bite Awareness Month. 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

0: Ah, yes. And We Danced from 1985 here on KEOM 88.5 FM. I'm Tyler Sloan, and welcome to your Monday. What a weekend it was. I'm going to dive into my weekend here around 8:37 or so, 30 minutes from now. I went to the World Cup. I'm going to tell you about that experience. I didn't go to the game. I don't have that kind of money, but I did go to the outside festivities there over by a Dallas Stadium. We have to call it that way because that's what how FIFA says we have to call it now. There's no more AT&T Stadium. You know, AT&T, all those signs are covered up. It's now Dallas Stadium in Arlington for the World Cup. But I went there and it was an incredible experience. I'll tell you more about that in 30 minutes or so. I have noticed, though, there's been a lot with, you know, blending with music and, of course, sport here with the World Cup. You had on Friday in Los Angeles a lot of different performers at that opening ceremony of sorts for Team USA. And then you had Dan and Shay singing the national anthem, which was nice. And then you had Alanis Morissette singing the national anthem for Canada for their game earlier in the day. And I love how much there's a music and sports, how they always blend in together. It's always so much fun to see. Right now, usually we have a traffic update at this time, but currently everything's very smooth. It's a slow Monday here. Everybody's moving around and the roads are pretty open, so no delays for you on your drive. Let's continue with the music. We've got Paper Lace coming up next.
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0: Classic hits from yesterday, the news from today on 88.5 KEOM. The next Jazz Breaks at Mesquite Arts Center is coming up Monday, June 22nd, featuring Memphis Brass with Larry Spencer. 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
2: 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Here's Chris Whitting.
3: Percy Shaw didn't mind driving at night. He actually enjoyed it. But one nasty night, Percy was worried. The fog was so thick you could cut it with a knife. Percy drove along, squinting through the windshield, when suddenly he saw something that made him slam on the brakes. Floating in midair, he saw the twin reflections of light from a cat's eyes. Getting out of his car, he realized the cat was atop a flimsy wooden fence at the edge of a cliff. If not for that cat, Percy might have died in a horrible accident. Percy Shaw later reflected on the strange event and then invented a life-saving product, light-reflecting road studs. Now lighting up roads everywhere, Percy's clever new product put him on the road to a big fortune. With the Success Journal, I'm Chris Whitting.
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0: Today there is a 50% chance of showers and thunderstorms, mostly cloudy and a high near 83 degrees. And then tonight, partly cloudy with a low around 71. Then the rain will take a break for a few days. On Tuesday, it's going to be mostly sunny with a high near 89 and calm winds throughout. We're expecting rain to come back into the fold sometime Thursday night and into early Friday morning. Right now, mostly cloudy here in Mesquite. The current temperature is 75 degrees.

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1: TSN News, I'm Chelsea Quaid. Heavy rain brought widespread flooding to central Texas last night, shutting down a major interstate.
2: On Interstate 35 south of Waco, cars, trucks, and 18-wheelers were trapped in rising water.
3: I'm not kidding you, thought I was going to die out here.
2: Rick Smith's was one of them.
3: On the other side of this retaining wall is like an ocean.
2: First responders carried out rescues in waist-deep, fast-running water. The sheriff's

0: office in McLennan County says no one was hurt. Jim Ryan, ABC News in Dallas-Fort Worth.
1: Much of Texas is expected to see heavy rain this week as tropical moisture moves inland from the Gulf. Forecasters say flash flooding concerns stretch from the coast into central and east Texas. News of a tentative deal between the U.S. and Iran already has gas prices trending in a friendlier direction.
2: Across Texas, gasoline prices are averaging $3.50 a gallon today. That's down 12 cents from just 1 week ago. And from a month ago, the gasoline is down 50 cents a gallon on average. Now, the prices will fluctuate depending on where you fill up. But at this gas station in Dallas, it's just $3.15. Russell Scott, TSN News.
1: USDA has now confirmed 12 cases of New World screwworm across six Texas counties and one county in New Mexico. Meanwhile, Travis County has declared a disaster because of the pest.
3: Travis County Judge Andy Brown says there have not been any cases reported in Central Texas, but they do need to be ready if the screwworm does make it to their region. He says they have a robust wildlife monitoring program set up to look for any cases in deer or feral hogs.
4: As part of our routine operations, county staff are incorporating New World screwworm surveillance into their fieldwork and wildlife management activities.
3: He says those have been proven to be effective tools for early detection. He's also urging people who live in cities like Austin to monitor their pets for any potential wounds. Stephen Pickering, TSN News.
1: Caldwell County, just south of Austin, has also declared a disaster. And over the weekend, Texas Republicans wrapped up their convention in Houston.
5: 2018 was the last time Governor Abbott addressed the convention. Lieutenant Governor Dan Patrick doesn't miss them, and it was the first time in Texas history for the House Speaker.
6: There should be a five-alarm warning about anybody thinking about voting for a Democrat.
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8: There is absolutely no room for division.
5: Democrats will get their chance to respond next week in Corpus Christi. In Austin, Chris Fox, TSN News.
1: Republican delegates also voted to replace Chairman Abraham George with Vice Chair Dorinda Randall from Waxahachie. This is TSN News.
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1: The U.S. and Iran reached an initial agreement early today that would extend their ceasefire and reopen the Strait of Hormuz. President Trump is making his way to the French Alps for the Group of Seven summit. The U.K. is planning to ban social media for children under the age of 16. Former Senate Majority Leader Mitch McConnell has been hospitalized. The NTSB and the FAA are investigating a plane crash that killed 11 skydivers and a pilot in Missouri. Six more previously classified videos and more than 70 files of UFO reports have been released by the Pentagon. Anthropic says it has taken its newest AI models offline following a Trump administration directive to ban their use by foreigners. The Fed, under the chairmanship of Kevin Warsh, meets this week. And Ford is recalling more than 250,000 vehicles that were incorrectly repaired under a previous recall meant to fix a problem that caused the engine to stall while driving. I'm Chelsea Wade, TSN News.

0: Wishing You Were Here, Chicago from 1974, here on 88.5 FM, Mesquite ISD Radio. I'm Tyler Sloan. It is 8:39 at the KEOM studios. Played a little bit extra music, so a little bit long. We'll have a traffic update here in about 2 minutes, but I did want to just briefly tell you about my World Cup experience. Didn't go to the game, as I mentioned earlier. Can't afford those tickets, but I did go down to Arlington to go experience the World Cup fanfare, if you will, and especially to march down the street with the Orange Army behind the Dutch Orange bus as the Netherlands were playing Japan, and everybody was decked out in their orange, and everybody did a kind of a mini walk to the stadium. Now, those of us without tickets kind of veered right at a certain point, but it was just incredible to walk down the streets with all the people gathered around. It was probably 10 or 20,000 people in that crowd, all behind a bus with loudspeakers, and then all starting to do dances, which in Dutch words I figured out was just to the left and then to the right, and then everybody just kind of hops left, hops right, and then just kind of throw your arms up in the air and have fun. It was so much fun. It was an incredible experience. The Japanese fans were amazing, too, that were there. They were so nice. Everybody, a lot of Mexico jerseys out there. Mexico well represented in the party atmosphere. Some USA jerseys as well. Some Germany jerseys over where I was at Texas Live to watch the games, as Germany had a big 7-1 win over Curacao. But just really fun. I think that's what the World Cup does. It brings people together, and even if you don't know much about soccer, you know that a goal is good, and you know that when there's a bunch of people from all over the world gathered together, you have something in common, and that's watching this wonderful sport, and that's wanting to have a good time and have fun, and that's what everybody did yesterday, and it was an incredible experience. If you want to check out the Dutch Orange Bus, by the way, they are about to leave to go to Houston, but they're hosting a free fan celebration today from 4 to 6 late this afternoon at Hat Creek in Richardson. So if you'd like to go check them out, wear some orange. And that sounds like it might be a good time as well. Get a picture with that famous bus that took 27 days to ship over from the Netherlands to Galveston to get here to Texas. Just incredible. Right now it's time for a quick traffic update here on KEOM.
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0: In Dallas, an accident has been cleared at I-30 westbound near Ferguson Road. Still a little slow traffic from Jim Miller Road. And a disabled vehicle has just been cleared as well at I-35 east southbound at Commerce Street and Reunion Boulevard. I'm Tyler Sloan. This has been your KEOM Traffic.
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0: 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We're Mesquite ISD Radio, KEOM 88.5. Grab your friends and head to Florence Ranch Homestead after hours for their meetup at the ranch. It's from 5 to 7 on Thursday evening, June 25th. 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
3: If you've been in a fast food restaurant lately, you've probably seen the calorie counts on the menu. Dr. Brian Elbel from the New York University School of Medicine led a study that found that the added information made no difference in what a customer ordered.
4: Just over half of the adolescents that went into the restaurant saw this information, but only 9% said that the information influenced their choice. And we, in fact, didn't see any change in the number of calories purchased before and after calorie labeling started for these communities. And we found pretty similar results for choices that parents reported making for their children. 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
3: So why don't calorie counts on fast food menus make a difference?
4: There's a lot of things that are influencing food choice, particularly for adolescents. There's taste, and clearly unhealthy foods tend to taste a lot better. There's availability, there's price, and all of these things tend to work against labeling and nutrition.
3: For Checkup on Health, I'm Chris Whitting.
5: 88.5 KEOM, Mesquite weather.
0: Mostly cloudy today and a high just near 83 degrees. That's as cool as it's been now for about 3 weeks. Tonight, partly cloudy with a low around 71. Also, there is a 50% chance of showers and thunderstorms today, so do keep that in mind. You might want to take an umbrella with you just in case a shower pops up. Now tomorrow, mostly sunny with a high near 89 for Tuesday. It'll climb into the mid-90s Wednesday and stay there for a few days. Right now, mostly cloudy in Mesquite, and our current temperature at this very moment reads 75 degrees.

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1: I'm Tyler Sloan with KEOM Local News. Collin College in McKinney has again been named a military-friendly school for 2026-27. The community college also earned a Silver Star ranking, plus a military spouse-friendly school designation. Collin College won the designation in competition with over 3,200 other schools in the large community colleges section. This marks the 11th consecutive year that Collin College has been named a military-friendly school. The Texas Department of Public Safety will soon end its contract to provide law enforcement services on North Texas toll roads. DPS has notified the North Texas Tollway Authority that it won't renew the interlocal cooperation contract when it expires at the end of August. Troopers will still provide traffic enforcement and crash investigations on the toll roads at no cost until the Tollway Authority has other police agencies under contract. So no gaps in service result. DPS is reassigning Tollway Patrol troopers to other duties statewide. This has been KEOM Local News, brought to you by Mesquite Jewelry. It is now the top of the hour, 9 o'clock, and our current temperature here in Mesquite is 75 degrees.
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1: Well, it is the Power Hour. I'm Tyler Sloan. As always, here in the summer, we go from 8 to 10 instead of just 8 to 9. So another hour of me. And more importantly, another hour of this trip.

0: 3.
1: Paul Simon, 50 Ways to Leave Your Lover, that from 1975. I'm Tyler Sloan. This is the Power Hour. I mentioned the World Cup a little bit ago and how I took part in those festivities here over the weekend. There's also a whole lot of other sports going on. We had the NBA Finals finish up as the New York Knicks defeat the San Antonio Spurs in 5 to win the NBA championship. So congrats to Jalen Brunson especially and the New York Knicks. Also, the Carolina Hurricanes last night won the Stanley Cup as they defeated the Vegas Golden Knights. Congrats to them as well. Had a lot of baseball on. You have College World Series right now, as well as, of course, the Texas Rangers in the middle of their season. They got a win to salvage a game of their series in Boston here this weekend on Sunday Night Baseball. Nice 6-4 win for the Texas Rangers. And then, of course, UFC Freedom 250. They had it last night at the White House, a UFC mixed martial art event at the White House. Not sure how I feel about it overall. It was cool. It was cool to see the fighters walk through the White House. You got to see the Oval Office, different parts, the wall of presidents' faces, of course, there. And just the lighting at the White House was superb. The flyover beforehand after National Anthem was great. I'm not sure, though, that any other president would host one of those at the White House. So I think this is going to be a one and done. Maybe no more sports at the White House, but a cool one-off, but maybe also just one is enough as far as I'm concerned. But it was a cool event. And an American with the upset victory in the end, Justin Gaethje, won the main event over Ilia Topuria. Fourth round, he couldn't get off the stool, said no mas. And Justin Gaethje, who's 38 for the first time ever, becomes an undisputed UFC champion, which is really cool. Right now it is time for a quick traffic update here on KEOM.
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1: Well, road construction in Terrell this morning. The right lane is closed at TX 557, spur going westbound near Highway 205. So just be aware of that unscheduled road construction there in Terrell that has closed the right lane. Also, a quick TxDOT safety driving tip. Rear-end collisions are the most common kind of work zone crash. When you're driving through a work zone, don't tailgate. Give yourself room to stop in a hurry if you need to. I'm Tyler Sloan. This has been your KEOM Traffic.
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0: anyone asks why you're in such a good mood, just tell them. 88.5 KEOM. The Mesquite Arts Center is bringing Breaking Bad Co. to their Courtyard Concert. 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This free concert goes from 7 to 9 this Thursday. 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
1: Mr. Glass, a proud sponsor of KEOM, 972-669-0951. 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
3: It's Time Rewind for June 15th. In 1965, President Lyndon Johnson announces that U.S. fighter jets have resumed the bombing of targets in North Vietnam. Back home that same day, Bob Dylan records one of the defining songs of his career, ranked as the greatest song of all time by Rolling Stone magazine.
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3: One-hit wonder Bo Donaldson claims a two-week hold on top of the pop chart in 1974 with his tale of love and war.
5: Special guest,
3: considered
5: George
3: country
5: Jones.
3: Music's answer to Rowan and Martin's Laugh-In, the variety show Hee Haw premieres on this day in 1969. That's Time Rewind. I'm David Mendel.
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0: That's one of those shows I wouldn't mind going back to check out just once, the Hee Haw show. I wouldn't mind just kind of experience what that program was like back in the day. Right now, we have mostly cloudy skies, high near 83 today, 50% chance of showers and thunderstorms. There is rain in certain parts of the DFW area, so just be aware of where you are and check a radar to see if rain might be near you. Now tonight, partly cloudy, a low around 71, and then tomorrow, mostly sunny. The temp's going to rise to a high near 89 degrees. Again, as I said earlier, it's mostly cloudy at the moment here in Mesquite, and the temperature is staying really steady right now at 75 degrees.

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2: News. I'm Tristan Ryan's. Your top story. Over the weekend, Texas Republicans vowed to stay united in November and did their best to trash the Democratic nominee for Senate. TSN's Chris Fox has more on the GOP state convention in Houston.
3: 2018 was the last time Governor Abbott addressed the convention. Lieutenant Governor Dan Patrick doesn't miss them, and it was the first time in Texas history for the House Speaker.
4: There should be a 5-alarm warning about anybody thinking about voting for a Democrat.
5: We cannot have any people deserting our party if we're going to keep Texas red.
6: There is absolutely no room for division.
3: Abbott Patrick and Attorney General Ken Paxton laid into the Democrats' candidate for Senate, James Tallarico.
4: I have no idea what six gender Jimmy's even talking about.
7: And now he actually kind of likes it. We call him Tallarico.
5: If he campaigns against God as he's been doing, he's going to hell for sure.
3: The Democrats will get their chance to respond next week in Corpus Christi. In Austin, Chris Fox, TSN News.
2: Travis County has issued a disaster declaration. County Judge Andy Brown says it's out of an abundance of caution due to the threat of the New World screwworm. He says they're monitoring deer and feral hogs for any signs of the screwworm.
8: We maintain around 40 remote wildlife cameras throughout county preserve properties. Those cameras, along with regular field observations, allow our staff to monitor wildlife for signs of injury, unusual behavior, or potential infestation.
2: He says there have not been any cases reported in Travis County so far. And Texas Republicans have their list of priorities, and one of them is to protect life.
9: Abortion is all but outlawed in Texas, but some want to press the issue further. State Representative Brent Money wants to criminalize self-induced abortions.
10: We have not granted equal protection through all stages of life for our babies.
9: He said at the party's convention there were 1.2 million abortions in America last year. Many, he says, were in states like Texas that ban abortions. If passed, this bill would extend murder statutes to those who terminate their own pregnancies. In San Antonio, Michael Board, TSN News.
2: Time now for a TSN business update brought to you by ASCO Equipment. Markets on Wall Street were poised to follow global markets sharply higher after a tentative deal was announced on ending the Iran war and reopening the Strait of Hormuz, while oil prices fell close to $5 a barrel. Futures for the S&P 500 climbed 1.3% before the opening bell, while futures for the Dow Jones Industrial Average gained 0.9%. NASDAQ futures jumped 1.3%. Brent crude oil, the international standard, fell $4.28 to $83.05 per barrel. U.S. benchmark crude lost $4.55 to $80.33 per barrel. Those are the lowest levels since the opening days of the war, which began in late February. I'm Tristan Ryans. This is TSN News.
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2: The United States and Iran have reached an initial agreement that would extend their shaky ceasefire and lead to the reopening of the Strait of Hormuz. But significant challenges remain to ending the war, including whether Israel will continue its offensive in Lebanon. U.S. President Donald Trump is in France this week for a G7 summit. He'll talk about the agreement reached to end the war with Iran, with allies he's berated for refusing to join the U.S.-Israeli-led conflict. Russia launched a major attack on Ukraine overnight, targeting Kyiv and Kharkiv with hundreds of drones and missiles. President Vladimir Zelensky said at least 11 people were killed and 53 were wounded. Prime Minister Keir Starmer says Britain will ban under 16s from using various social media apps. Starmer says he will fight back if technology companies resist. He says he is not prepared to compromise on the safety and happiness of our children. I'm Tristan Ryans, TSN News.

0: Studio, Phil Collins from 1985 here on KEOM. I'm Tyler Sloan, and as always, of course, this is the Power Hour. We'll be wrapping things up at 10, and then, of course, I'll be back with you tomorrow morning from 8 to 10 as well. Right now, though, it is time for a traffic update, and, well, we finally have a couple of traffic incidents to tell you about.
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0: We have some road construction in Garland right now. The left lane is closed at I-30 westbound at Rose Hill Road. This is a 2 to 3 minute backup from Zion Road. Also, an accident just cleared in Plano at the North Tollway headed south.

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2: 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And you're on the Sound Beat. Just a month previous to this recording, the U.S. joined World War I, which had been raging in Europe since 1914. Woodrow Wilson asked Congress to declare after an intercepted message to German ambassador to Mexico from the Motherland. The message proposed an alliance between the two and a German-funded Mexican take-back of Arizona, Texas, and, New Mexico. This studio reenactment serves to show the role that the bugle played and still plays in U.S. Army training camps.
3: Attention! Forward! March!
2: It may not sound it to the untrained ear, but there are 24 different bugle calls, each directing to, or from, an associated drill or task. 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I'm Brett Barry.
4: 88.5 KEOM, Mesquite Weather.
0: Mostly cloudy today with a high near 83 degrees. And there's also a 50% chance of showers and thunderstorms. There is a cell moving in right now from the west through the Fort Worth area into Arlington and Euless and that area as we speak. Tonight, partly cloudy with a low around 71. And then tomorrow for Tuesday, mostly sunny and a high near 89. Currently mostly cloudy in Mesquite, and our current temperature is 76 degrees.

0: so glad that No Doubt reunited. They have a Las Vegas residency this year where they're performing a few shows over at the Sphere in Las Vegas, which is really, really cool. I've still never been to the Sphere. Don't know if I ever will necessarily. It's a lot of money to go to concerts out there, but that is still cool that they are reunited, No Doubt, with Just a Girl from 1995. They're here on KEOM 88.5 FM. I'm Tyler Sloan. Right now it is time for a quick traffic update.
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0: The left lane is closed at I-30 westbound in Garland at Rose Hill Road. Road construction has caused this delay, about a 3 to 5 minute backup from Zion Road. Also, in Dallas, road construction has closed the right lane at 175 westbound at 2nd Avenue and Bruden Roads. Make sure you're just cautious when you're entering an area of road construction here today and throughout the week. I'm Tyler Sloan. This has been your KEOM Traffic.
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1: we'll hear you. We all want our kids to grow up safe and healthy. So we show them how. And we tell them with honest conversations that let them know what we expect. 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You can do
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0: Well, thanks for spending the last couple of hours alongside myself, and hope you continue to lock in to KEOM all day long, as we always play the best hits of the 70s, 80s, and 90s 24/7. I'm Tyler Sloan. I'll be back with you tomorrow morning at 8.

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2: For KEOM Community Focus, this is Brian Allen, and at Mesquite Arts Theater, it's pure imagination as Wonka the Musical is on stage through June 21st. We are honored to have some of the cast with us today. Luke Phelps is Charlie Bucket, and he gets his golden ticket to the Wonka Factory. Luke, thanks for joining us. Now, the other kids, the other winners, have a variety of attitudes that we're somewhat familiar with about winning. But what is Charlie's thoughts on Willy Wonka and being part of this contest?
3: Charlie gets a chance to tour the Wonka Factory and win a lifetime supply of chocolate. He's absolutely thrilled. Wonka's an unusual character that Charlie reveres. You know, he's kind of cold to Charlie and Grandpa Joe throughout the factory tour, but, you know, Charlie carries on, ever hopeful and always thinking positive. Just happy to be there and hoping to win the big prize. Lifetime supply of Wonka chocolate.
2: Oh, lovely. What's one of your favorite moments, whether song or the choreography?
3: My favorite part has to be the flying scene with Grandpa Joe. It's super fun, creative, and he's just really fun to work on in general.
2: Speaking of flying, there's Grandpa Joe himself. Dennis Guillon is with us. So what's been your history with Wonka, and how did you ramp up to getting to the Grandpa Joe mold?
4: Well, I was ready for a challenge as an actor, and I saw this as definitely a challenge, the type of role that I normally don't do, but I am so elated that I signed up to do this, because working with all these incredible and talented people from our cast and our production team, with Haley and Stephanie and Amy and Morgan and everyone, and Luke's dad, I have to give kudos to him, because he was our set builder and he has spent tireless nights up there working on this set. I think Haley has seen her vision come to fruition because people have commented so much on the set. For me, I was not familiar with Wonka. I usually don't go and watch shows I'm about to be in, but this one, I thought it might be a good idea because it's such a classic. But I also wanted to put my own spin on the character of Grandpa Joe. And the main thing for me was the bond between Charlie and Grandpa Joe. And I have been so blessed to be able to work with Luke. And I feel like we have formed that bond. And I feel like that comes out, you know, in the production, the sincerity of all of that. But this entire cast is just absolutely incredible, and it has been a true blessing for me to have been a part of it.
2: Fantastic. David Provincio, known better as DJ, is our actor in the title role of Willy Wonka. David, of all the Wonkas out there, is your Willy whimsical? Is he troubled? Is he a kid at heart? How are you approaching it?
5: Well, there's definitely, you know, I've seen the first two. I never saw the Timothy Chalamet. And so I think a lot of my inspiration comes from Gene Wilder, but I do put my own spin on it and add a little bit of Johnny Depp in there too. I think to me, Willy Wonka very much is a kid, and he is coming from having been isolated in the factory with not much contact with people and kind of just having fun all of a sudden. And I do try to bring in elements of like the show's themes of it's not really the kid's fault. And so the way I interact with the kids is much different than the way I interact with adults, because at its core, Wonka is a kid.
2: 21 songs, if I understand, are in this
5: yes.
2: show. Now, Pure Imagination's in there, probably Oompa Loompas and like, but tell us about maybe a new song amongst the cast or yourself that you think is really going to be something special.
5: Well, we do get, you know, all the classic songs, but one of my personal favorite songs is, it's called I Eat More, and it's sung by Augustus Gloop. And it's such a funny song and really just lets you, like, dive into the characters. All of the kids get their own songs to dive into their characters, but I think Augustus is my favorite. It's so funny, and I get to watch it on stage. So I always have a good time with it.
2: It's Wonka the Musical at Mesquite Arts Theater through June 21st, and you can get a discount by entering KEOM into the coupon code when you're checking out. For Community Focus, this is Brian Allen.
6: Here's a brief look at your KEOM weather forecast on this Monday, June the 15th. We do have a scattered chance for some showers and thunderstorms throughout the day. Most of it will remain south of the Dallas-Fort Worth area. Highs will be right around 80 degrees behind that cold front, so feeling pretty nice today. Overnight tonight, partly cloudy skies. Overnight lows right around 71, but we start warming back up heading into your Tuesday. Highs will be right around 90 under mostly sunny skies. Don't forget to log on to our 88.5 KEOM Facebook page to check out the rest of your 7-day forecast. In the KEOM Weather Center, I'm meteorologist Copeland Wright.

0: TSN News, I'm Kristen Yates. Our top story, reports of a peace deal reached between the U.S. and Iran have led to some friendlier numbers at the gas pump this morning.
1: All this talk about oil prices is having a trickle-down effect at the gasoline pump this morning. Across Texas, our average gasoline prices now $3.50 a gallon. That's down 12 cents from what we were paying last week at this time, down 50 cents from a month ago, but it's still a little bit higher than the $2.73 we were paying a year ago. Taking a look across the state, Corpus Christi is averaging $3.55, $3.39 in Austin, in El Paso it's $3.77, in East Texas $3.57 a gallon, and if you're traveling to the valley, it's $3.49 a gallon. Here in Dallas, I found it as cheap as $3.13 a gallon. Depends on where you are. In Dallas, Russell Scott, TSN News.
0: A deluge of rain overnight has flooded areas in central Texas and led to some staggering rainfall totals.
2: Some areas have received a foot of rain west of College Station, almost 10 inches out west and northwest of San Antonio. Average totals so far have been between 4 to 7 inches. And again, that flooding rain heading towards the Texas coast. Please limit your driving in any areas, especially at night, and check your travel carriers in the air.
0: Chief Meteorologist Dan Brunoff says the coast may be the next to see flash flood conditions into tomorrow and Wednesday, but by Thursday, any remaining precipitation should be clear of the state. Well, some breaking news this morning. The Big 12 is taking Texas Tech and Texas AG Ken Paxton to federal court. The conference is asking a judge to let it enforce its bylaws and potentially sanction Texas Tech if the Red Raiders play quarterback Brendan Sorsby. Sorsby has acknowledged gambling on college and pro sports, including bets involving his own team while he played at Indiana. A Texas court has temporarily blocked the NCAA from enforcing its permanent ban. Now the Big 12 says it's not challenging Sorsby's eligibility, but it wants the right to punish Tech if it plays him. Possible sanctions could include fines or a ban from the Big 12 championship game. An original rare copy of the Declaration of Independence is now on display in Dallas, the historic document being shown at the Hall of State at Fair Park until July 17th. Officials say this is part of America's 250th celebration, and the document will stand alongside others from the Dallas Historical Society's collection. Entry to Fair Park is free. And the state of Texas ranks 26th, right about in the middle, in a new study of the best and worst states for drivers. Our access to vehicles and overall low gas prices were praised, while challenges included heavier traffic and infrastructure issues. This is TSN News.
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0: Once again, the U.S. and Iran have reached an agreement to end the war and reopen the Strait of Hormuz. Both sides are set to sign the deal on Friday in Switzerland. Luigi Mangione, the man accused of killing UnitedHealthcare CEO Brian Thompson, will be in court tomorrow ahead of his murder trial. He's already pleaded not guilty to second-degree murder, stalking, and firearms charges. The NTSB and the FAA investigate a plane crash that killed 11 skydivers and a pilot when a plane went down yesterday outside Kansas City, Missouri. The county sheriff says foul play does not appear to be involved. A 68-year-old woman in Minnesota is recovering from an ordeal that could have turned deadly. She was missing for 3 days, stuck in mud, said to be like quicksand. She was saved almost by chance by two strangers. I'm Kristen Yates, TSN News.

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1: 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Plan ahead to avoid work zone delays. Remember, traffic fines double in work zones where workers are present. From the Mesquite Police Department, I am Officer McMillan.
2: Temperatures remain below normal today thanks to a cold front that moved through yesterday. Here's a look at your KEOM weather forecast on this Monday. We do have a 30% chance of some scattered showers and thunderstorms throughout the day. Highs will be right around 80 degrees under those mostly cloudy skies. Overnight tonight, clouds do stick around here across North Texas. Highs will be near 70 degrees. On your Tuesday, we'll quickly start warming back up. Highs near 90, and we'll be in the mid-90s as we head into Wednesday under mostly sunny skies. Don't forget to log on to our 88.5 KEOM Facebook page to check out the rest of your 7-day forecast. In the KEOM Weather Center, I'm meteorologist Copeland Wright.

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1: I'm Tyler Sloan with your World Cup Minute. 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First up is one of the favorites to win the whole competition. Spain has won just one World Cup, the 2010 edition in South Africa. But they open up play today at 11 against an island nation off the west coast of Africa, Cape Verde. At 2, Belgium look for a strong start in a group that they're expected to dominate, but Mo Salah and Egypt may have other ideas. At 5, it's Saudi Arabia, the only side to defeat eventual champs Argentina in the 2022 World Cup. The Saudis face Uruguay, who hold the distinguished title of hosting the first ever World Cup in 1930 and winning that first World Cup. Tonight's final game takes place at 8. Iran and New Zealand meet in what's expected to be a low-scoring affair. This has been your World Cup Minute.
2: 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KEOM, Mesquite.

A quick look at that traffic for you. First off, in Garland, we have road construction causing the left lane to be closed on I-30 westbound at Rose Hill Road with stop-and-go traffic from Zion Road. Next, in Dallas, there's road construction causing the right lane to be closed on 175 westbound at 2nd Avenue. Lastly, in Irving, there's an accident causing the three left lanes to be blocked on 183 westbound at Story Road with stop traffic from MacArthur Boulevard. I'm Annabelle, and that was a check on your commute. 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

0: 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The city of Forney is hosting their annual Juneteenth celebration this Saturday evening from 4 to 9 at the Spelman Amphitheater. 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
2: 88.5 KEOM, Mesquite Weather. I'm Annabelle with an update for your forecast. Today, there's a 50% chance of showers and thunderstorms with mostly cloudy skies and a high near 83 with winds around 5 miles per hour. Tonight, we're looking at partly cloudy skies with a low around 71 with winds staying at 5 miles per hour. Currently in Mesquite, we're experiencing an overcast and it's 81. No matter rain or shine, make it a beautiful day.

Coming up next, we are the interns, Trinity and Annabelle, and you're going to figure out what makes a person smile in about 10 minutes. Now, this is The Promise of a New Day by Paula Abdul, 1981. 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

0: TSN News, I'm Kristen Yates. Our top story, flash flood conditions in central Texas after an overnight deluge and some reports of double-digit inches of rain.
1: Flooding rains with numerous flash flood watches and some flash flood warnings across the southern half of the state off and on all the way through Wednesday afternoon. We've got plenty of moisture coming in off the Gulf, a stationary frontal boundary that stretches from around Lufkin through the north sides of Austin, all the way through the Hill Country and into the northern Rio Grande area. This front will slowly try to sag south towards Interstate 10 late today and into tomorrow.
0: Chief Meteorologist Dan Burnoff, parts of the Texas coast may be the next to see similar conditions through tomorrow and Wednesday. Travis County has a disaster declaration in place due to the New World screwworm outbreak. Judge Andy Brown says there have not been any reported cases in Central Texas so far, but they want to be prepared.
2: This declaration is a proactive measure that allows us to better coordinate resources, strengthen communication with our state and federal partners, and ensure we're prepared to respond quickly if this pest is detected in our region.
0: He says they have dozens of remote wildlife monitoring cameras on county property. Travis County employees are also looking for any signs of screwworm infestations in deer, feral hogs, and other wildlife. NBA star James Harden was arrested in Houston this weekend on a gun-related charge. The 36-year-old picked up by police around 3:30 in the morning Saturday and accused of unlawfully carrying a handgun in his vehicle. Court records noted the gun was plainly visible in the car and not holstered. Harden paid a $100 bond, is next set to appear in court June 22nd. Harden played for the Houston Rockets from 2012 to 2021, currently plays for Cleveland. For decades, cyclists in the annual Hotter'n Hell 100 Bicycle Weekend have poured millions into the economy of Wichita Falls, which hosts it every year. But they now say inflation has put a damper on things.
3: Since the early 1980s, the Hotter'n Hell Weekend has grown into a multi-million dollar moneymaker for the city. But since the COVID days a few years back, it costs a lot more money to put the event on. Chairman David Coleman says registrations are down some, but most people don't realize how much worse inflation has become.
4: When Hotter'n Hell had 12,000 riders and costs were low, money wasn't so much of an issue. And I think a lot of people still have that assumption that, oh yeah, Hotter'n Hell, they got lots of money.
3: Those days are gone. Coleman says inflation has doubled the cost of things like ice, insurance, and rider rest stop facilities. The organization is begging for new sponsors to help keep the Hotter'n Hell Weekend, the renowned bicycle event that brings riders from all over the world. Bill McLean, TSN News.
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0: President Trump has arrived in the French Alps for the G7 summit after announcing the tentative peace deal with Iran. Other world leaders are expected to also push on the issue of Ukraine and trying to end that ongoing conflict. Amid the U.S.-Iran deal, the Strait of Hormuz could be managing water traffic as soon as today. Trump also announced he would be lifting the Hormuz naval blockade. The United Kingdom is banning social media for children under the age of 16, according to Prime Minister Keir Starmer. Starmer says he believes big tech is fully capable of making great products while also protecting kids. China claims that foreign intelligence agencies are deploying spy turtles and spy fish to snoop in its coastal waters, saying those animals carry sensors to collect maritime data for overseas satellites. I'm Kristen Yates, TSN News.

0: Cause I gotta have faith. I gotta have faith. Cause I gotta have
1: Faith, George Michael, 1987. Now, if you tuned in earlier, you would know today is how to make someone smile. So today is National Smile Power Day. I don't know about you, but I love giving a warm smile to people, just allowing them to know that I am friendly. And I don't know, I kind of like talking to people, so I think it kind of invites the conversation to come in.
2: Yes, I also think it helps with stress for you and the other person. Like when you look at someone and you see like a sweet smile on their face, you know, it's easier to approach them and like kind of brings down the stress in the situation.
1: Completely. And I remember learning about how to do radio and hearing that they can hear your smile. So I thought that was kind of funny because it's like, how do you hear a smile? But when you think about it, it's actually a bit easier to hear than you think.
2: Yes.
1: I think that Smile Power Day is very important, but not a lot of people have some tips to smile about or some things that they should just turn around and smile. So here are a few tips in case you need some help. You can always find some happy moments or automatically generate a smile for you that just kind of give you that belly laugh until your jokes, until like jokes that make your stomach start hurting, or maybe even just smiling at other people and allowing them to smile at you in public, or even maybe make a list of things that you're grateful for and things that make you smile and just keep that list handy. But my favorite is probably a couple of jokes.
2: Trinity, I think I can help with
1: goodness.
2: That.
1: I knew you were going to come in. Go ahead.
2: You know I love making jokes, you know, and I have a perfect one for you. Are you ready?
1: I think I'm ready.
2: Okay. Why was the squirrel late for work?
1: Why?
2: Because traffic was nuts.
1: Annabelle, I'm going to let you stick to reporting the traffic. Tell me what's on the roads.
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2: Well, I think I'm pretty funny, Trinity, but I will report the roads. First off, in Garland, there's road construction causing the left lane to be closed on I-30 westbound at Rose Hill Road with stop-and-go traffic from Zion Road. Next, in Dallas, there's an accident causing the two right lanes to be blocked on 635 LBJ Freeway southbound at Miller Road with stop-and-go traffic from Plano Road.

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The City of Mesquite provides a variety of fun and engaging summer camps for children. 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Mr. Glass.

0: This is KEOM's Community Focus, and I'm Brian Allen. We're taking a look at local theater for your summer here in 2026, and Rockwell Summer Musicals is putting on a classic, West Side Story, and we're privileged to have a number of the cast. Keely James is the director for this show. Keely, thank you for joining us. Tell us about the history of West Side Story and maybe why it's of interest to modern audiences.
1: Absolutely, and thank you for having me, Brian. West Side Story, I am so excited to direct. It originally premiered on Broadway in 1957, and it kind of changed musical theater, taking on Romeo and Juliet. It took place in New York City during a time of tension between two groups of young people searching for identity and belonging and a sense of hope. What I feel makes the show feel so powerful today is that it deals with issues we're all still talking about. I think our modern audiences will recognize a lot of themselves in this show.
0: A lot of spectacular songs, very familiar to a lot of our audience. Why don't you tell us about your two favorites?
1: My first favorite is going to be the love song, Tonight. It captures that feeling of

0: hope and possibility when two people believe that love can overcome all. The second favorite of mine is Gotta Be Somewhere. It's one of the most emotional moments in the show. It speaks to the universal hope that there can be peace, understanding, and a better future. It's the way it should be or could be.
1: Ana Caballero is Maria. Ana, thank you for being here. Tell us, who is Maria?
2: Maria is somewhat of a modern-day Juliet who is a Puerto Rican immigrant, and as a new immigrant to the States, she's naive about American customs and lifestyles, but she's very headstrong and she's got a gentle heart. I definitely relate to the themes of young love and family drama in West Side Story. As the only daughter with two older brothers, I grew up in a very protective household, so I especially connect with Maria's experience. Coming from a Hispanic family, I understand the balance between seeking independence and respecting family traditions, which makes Maria feel very real to me. Maria is also such a dream role to me because of how timeless the story and the music is.
1: Brendan Reimer is Tony. And Tony, the love interest of Maria, the Romeo character here, he leaves his leadership position with the Jets. What does that say about Tony, Brendan?
3: He's wanting to move on to bigger things in his life. It's mentioned several times throughout the show in a negative tone that he has a quote-unquote real job now and that he isn't just slumming it with the Jets anymore. I think it also shows how he views the feud between the Jets and Sharks with a sense of futility, which obviously comes to play a bigger part in our show later on. If I had to pick one phrase that kind of epitomizes Tony's feelings for Maria, it would be an excerpt from Tonight when he sings, "Only you, every thought I've ever known, everywhere I go, you'll be you and me."
1: Bryson Moreland plays the leader of the Jets riff, and Bryson, so favorite moments for you, whether in the choreography, spoken word, or music. So what are some of your favorite sections?
4: Do the dance at the gym, I do the Jet song, I'm in the Tonight Quintet sequence, but my favorite thing that I get to do is singing the song Cool, which is, forgive the pun, the coolest song in the show. Mm-hmm. Just between the choreography and getting to sing a song written by the incredible Leonard Bernstein and Stephen Sondheim, it is a dream come true.
1: Keely, we want to get everybody to come see this show in North Texas, so tell us about the show dates, show times for West Side Story.
0: We will open on Friday night, June 19th, and we will close on Sunday with a matinee on June the 28th. I just think our audiences are going to be blown away by the caliber of talent on this stage.
1: All right. This is Rockwell Summer Musicals, and they're putting on the production at the Rockwell ISD Performing Arts Center. And tickets can be had at rockwellsummermusicals.org. So we want to thank the cast and the director. And for Community Focus, this is Brian Allen.
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6: I'm Annabelle with a check on your forecast. Today, there's a 50% chance of showers and thunderstorms with mostly cloudy skies and a high near 83. With winds around 5 miles per hour, that will continue into tonight with partly cloudy skies and a low around 71. Currently in Mesquite, we're experiencing an overcast and it's 81. No matter rain or shine, make it a beautiful day.

0: Only Love Is Real, Carole King, 1976. Now, this song peaked number 28 on the U.S. Billboard Hot 100, but it also reached number one on the Easy Listening chart. Now, Annabelle, tell me, how long am I going to be waiting in traffic today?
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2: Well, Trinity, it doesn't look like there's too much delay on these roads, but there are a couple things in Dallas. First being an accident cleared on 635 LBJ Freeway southbound at Miller Road with stop-and-go traffic from Plano Road. There's also a disabled vehicle causing the right center lane to be blocked on 30 westbound at Chalk Hill Road with slow traffic from Westmore Lane Road. And lastly, in Irving, there's an accident causing the three left lanes to be blocked on 183 westbound at Story Road with stop traffic from MacArthur Boulevard. I'm Annabelle, and that was a check on your commute.
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0: I'm Trinity Risper with KEOM Local News. Mesquite ISD Superintendent Dr. Angel Rivera has been named as a 2026 Region 10 Superintendent of the Year. This prestigious recognition honors Dr. Rivera's leadership, commitment to student success, and dedication to public service. Under his leadership, Mesquite ISD has strengthened academic outcomes, expanded opportunities for students, and continued to build a culture grounded in Mesquite promise. As Region 10 Superintendent of the Year, Dr. Rivera will now advance as a candidate for Texas Superintendent of the Year. This award will be announced this fall. AAA reports that the national average of gallon for regular unleaded gas is sitting at $4.08. Now the Texas average is $3.54, and in the Dallas area, we're paying an average of $3.35, which is down 21 cents from last week. However, it is up 70 cents from a year ago. Lastly, if you're looking for a place to go watch those FIFA World Cup games, they're having watch parties there in Dallas Clyde Warren Park, and it'll be free. So this destination will be available for you from June 11th through July 19th. Fans can gather downtown to watch matches on the big screen, and organizers can encourage the visitors to bring chairs and blankets to sit on the lawn. All games will air in English and Spanish, and the coverage will be scheduled nearly every day of the tournament. Now, this is an inclusive event and will feature food trucks, live music, family activities, fitness classes, as well as community events. Now, I'm Trinity, and this has been KEOM Local News brought to you by Mr. Glass. It is now top of the hour and 81 degrees here in Mesquite.
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0: Well, don't turn your dial. Although this has concluded our intern hour, I'm Trinity.
2: I'm Annabelle.
0: And we are just so thankful to have loyal listeners like you here on KEOM 88.5. Now, one day we will have to get all the interns in here. I feel like it's been a minute since we've all been sat together.
2: Yeah, maybe we'll get Jacob in here later this week.
0: Hopefully. And then Kylie when she comes back next week. Well, don't turn that dial. I'm Trinity Risper, and you're stuck with me for another hour, so don't turn it. We're here on 88.5, and we're playing hits from the 70s, 80s, and 90s. Here's Rock Your Baby, George McRae.

0: Rock Your Baby, George McRae, 1974. And this song was actually sold over a million copies worldwide and actually hit number one on the U.S. Billboard Hot 100. Now let's see what's going on with traffic.
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0: Starting off in Dallas on 635 LBJ Freeway, southbound at Miller Road and Royal Lane. The accident has been cleared. However, there is still some stop-and-go traffic coming from Plano Road. In Dallas on 75 southbound between Mockingbird Lane and Knox and Henderson, there is closure due to an accident. Now, they're not officially being forced off the highway, but no one is getting through, so there is a long delay. And in Irving on 183 westbound at Story Road, there is an accident leaving the three left lanes blocked. There is stop-and-go traffic coming from MacArthur Boulevard. I'm Trinity, and that has been a report on your traffic.
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0: Lafayette ISD Radio connects you with your community, 88.5 KEOM. Rock Wall Summer Musical will present the Broadway classic West Side Story, June 19th through the 28th. This 20th century adaptation of Shakespeare's Romeo and Juliet tells the dramatic story of a boy and a girl from opposing New York families, whose romance clashes with their different cultures. 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
2: I'm Martha Hoag with today's Community Bulletin Board on KEOM. Lighthouse for New Hope in Mesquite will host their kids camp for youngsters 5 to 12 years old who have experienced the death of a close friend or family member and could benefit by connecting with other grieving children. The camp will run July 6th through the 10th from 9 to 1 each day and will feature activities that will help teach coping and resilience. The enrollment deadline is today. The Mesquite Arts Center is bringing Breaking Bad Company to their next Courtyard concert. They are a Bad Company tribute band. This concert is free and is a fantastic chance to experience amazing performances and meet awesome people. It will go from 7 to 9 on Thursday. Rockwall Summer Musicals will present the Broadway classic West Side Story Friday through the 28th. It is a 20th century adaptation of Shakespeare's Romeo and Juliet, telling the dramatic story of a boy and girl from opposing families whose romance clashes with their different cultures. Performances will be at the Rockwall ISD Performing Arts Center. You can check out the show times and get your tickets online. The City of Forney is holding their Juneteenth celebration on Saturday evening from 4 to 9 at the Spelman Amphitheater. It will be an evening of celebration, culture, and community where you can enjoy live music, food vendors, and family-friendly activities. This event is free and open to the public, though attendees are encouraged to register in advance. Grab your friends and head to Florence Ranch Homestead after hours for their meetup at the ranch. It's from 5 to 7 on Thursday evening, June 25th. The ranch will be open late for walkthroughs of the historic house, yard games, crafts, pizza, and more. 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Till next time, I'm Martha Hoag.
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0: Good noon, I'm Trinity. Let's put a number to those temperatures that you're feeling outside today. Now, starting off in Mesquite, there is a 50% chance of showers and thunderstorms, and it is mostly cloudy with a high near 83. Now, the wind is calm, and we can expect some new rainfall amounts to fall down with less than 10th of an inch. Now, tonight will be partly cloudy with a low around 71, and the winds will be blowing calm towards the evening. Right now in Mesquite, it is slightly humid, and there is an overcast. It's 81 degrees. I'm Trinity, and that was your forecast.

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1: TSN News, I'm Barbara Schwartz. Texas Republicans came together in Houston over the weekend to rally their delegates in November. It was Governor Abbott's first state convention since 2018. Lieutenant Governor Dan Patrick and State House Speaker Dustin Burroughs also addressed the thousands.
2: There should be a five-alarm warning about anybody thinking about voting for a Democrat.
3: We cannot have any people deserting our party if we're going to keep Texas red.
4: There is absolutely no room for division.
1: The Republicans spent a great deal of time targeting Democratic Senate candidate James Tallarico.
2: I have no idea what six gender Jimmy's even talking about.
5: And now he actually kind of likes it. We called him Tallarico.
3: If he campaigns against God as he's been doing, he's going to hell for sure.
1: Now, the Democrats get their chance to respond next week at their convention in Corpus Christi. Abortion all but outlawed in Texas. Some want to press that further. State Rep. Brent Money wants to criminalize self-induced abortion.
6: It is considered murder if anyone kills a baby in the womb, unless the mother does it. And so we have not granted equal protection.
1: He says at the party's convention there were 1.2 million abortions in America last year. Many were in states like Texas that ban it. If passed, the bill would extend murder statutes to those who terminate their own pregnancy. Central Texas saw massive rainfall totals overnight, and flash flood watches and warnings are in place today. Chief Meteorologist Dan Brunoff says another area of the state could be in for it next.
7: The surface low will track right along the Texas coast tomorrow late afternoon through Wednesday afternoon, spreading very heavy rain in a different area. Along the Texas coast and a few county roads inland, you haven't had any flood warnings for you yet, but those are coming here as we work away this afternoon, tomorrow, and also into the day on Wednesday.
1: Any precip should be clear of Texas by Thursday. Travis County has a disaster declaration in place because of the New World screwworm.
8: Travis County Judge Andy Brown says there have not been any cases reported in Central Texas, but they do need to be ready if the screwworm does make it to their region. He says they have a robust wildlife monitoring program set up to look for any cases in deer or feral hogs.
9: As part of our routine operations, county staff are incorporating New World screwworm surveillance into their fieldwork and wildlife management activities.
8: He says those have been proven to be effective tools for early detection. He's also urging people who live in cities like Austin to monitor their pets for any potential wounds. Stephen Pickering, TSN News.
1: Well, visitors at the Hall of State in Dallas get a chance to see an original copy of the Declaration of Independence. It's on display from now till July 17th. This is a rare copy, part of America's 250th celebration. The document will be alongside others from the Dallas Historical Society Collection. This is TSN News.
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1: The U.S. and Iran have come to a deal to end the war and reopen the Strait of Hormuz. The agreement set to be signed Friday in Switzerland. The Strait could be managing water traffic as soon as today. President Trump is in France for the G7 World Leaders Summit, fresh off his announcement that the U.S. and Iran had reached a ceasefire agreement. Russia overnight launching one of its biggest missile and drone attacks on Ukraine. Officials, including President Zelensky, saying a Russian drone set fire to the Lavra Monastery in 11th 19th century UNESCO World Heritage Site in Kyiv. The name Donald Trump now off the Kennedy Performing Arts Center, a tarp covering that. The massive UFC's claw still on the White House South Lawn, a reminder of last night's UFC fight night, a spectacle the administration said was meant to celebrate America's 250th birthday, also happened to fall on President Trump's 80th birthday. I'm Barbara Schwartz on the Texas State Network, TSN.

0: peaking at number 19 on Billboard Hot 100. That was Sweet Baby by Stanley Clark, 1981. Now, this song is about a protagonist longing for his old romance, and he's just trying to get his partner back, and he wants another chance. So I hope you give yourself another chance to let your GPS reroute, because there is some traffic out there.
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0: Now, whether you're on the road to your lover or not, there are some things going on those roads. And we're starting off in Dallas today, and we're looking at a couple of clearances. Starting off at Dallas on 30 westbound at Chalk Hill Road and at exit 39, there is a disabled vehicle that was cleared. However, you're still expecting some stop-and-go traffic to come from Westmoreland Road with a delay under 5 minutes. Also in Dallas on 75 southbound at Woodall Rogers Freeway and 366, there is an accident leaving those three right lanes blocked. Now, you can expect some stop-and-go traffic to come from Haskell Avenue. And lastly, in Irving on 183 westbound at Story Road, there is an accident leaving the three left lanes blocked. Stop-and-go traffic is occurring from MacArthur Boulevard. I'm Trinity, and that was a quick look at your traffic.
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0: tune up your afternoon with classic hits on 88.5 KEOM. 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
0: Good noon, I'm Trinity Whisper. Let's take a quick look at that forecast. Starting off, you're looking at a chance of rain with about 50% chance of showers and thunderstorms. Now it is mostly cloudy with a high near 83. Tonight is partly cloudy with a low around 71. And looking towards Tuesday, it'll be mostly sunny. Now there is no rain predicted and you're looking at a high near 89. However, it can feel as hot as 97. There will be calm winds and going into the night, you'll look at increasing clouds and a low around 73. Right now in Mesquite, there is a slight overcast and it's 81 degrees. I'm Trinity, and that was a quick look at your forecast.

EOM. But here's a good look at your traffic. Starting off in Dallas on 75 southbound at Woodall Rogers Freeway and 366, an accident has been cleared. Now you can still expect some slow traffic to come from Haskell Avenue. And lastly, in Irving on 183 westbound at Story Road, there is an accident leaving those three left lanes blocked. Stop and go traffic is coming from MacArthur Boulevard. Don't turn that dial. Here's Disco Nights by GQ 1979.

0: I'm Trinity Rispier here with KEOM Local News. Starting off, Mesquite City leaders are considering new regulations for data centers and data center development. Now, the regulations are aimed at encouraging economic growth while addressing concerns about neighborhood and infrastructure. According to the report by Star Local Media, data centers would be limited to certain industrial areas and would be required to occupy sites of at least 5 acres and be no closer than 300 feet from residential property. Developers would also be required to submit detailed plans covering noise, utilities, traffic, construction impacts, and emergency operations. Mesquite currently has no data centers, and the city council previously denied a proposal to allow one earlier this year. Next up, Collin College in McKinney has again been named a military-friendly school for 2026-27. The community college also earned a Silver Star ranking, plus a military spouse-friendly school designation. Collin College won the designation in competition with over 3,200 other schools in the large community college category. This marks the 11th consecutive year that Collin College has been named a military-friendly school. Lastly, Trinity Metro is launching a new transportation option for visitors attending the 2026 FIFA World Cup in North Texas. The Cowtown Visitor Shuttle will operate on non-match days from June 15th through July 12th, offering direct shuttle services from downtown Fort Worth to some of the region's top attractions. These motor coaches will run every 30 minutes, giving riders easy access and connections to destinations including the Fort Worth Zoo, Stockyards, Botanic Gardens, Arlington's Entertainment District, Tanger Outlets, and Bucky's. The shuttle is part of a broader effort to help an expected influx of domestic and international visitors and help them explore the Fort Worth area and surrounding communities without needing a car during the World Cup. I'm Trinity, and this has been KEOM Local News brought to you by Olberg Law Office. It's now top of the hour and 84 degrees here in Mesquite.
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0: My hour is up. I'm Trinity Risper, but you can catch me tomorrow around the same time. Coming up next is Funky Town from 1980. Don't turn that dial. Keep it live on 88.5.

0: Funky Town by Lips, Inc., 1980. I'm Jacob, back here for the 1 o'clock hour. Hope you're having an amazing day, because I sure am. Let's take a look at these roads.
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0: Starting off in Dallas on Woodall Rogers westbound at Field Street, there's an accident keeping the two left lanes blocked. You can expect about 3 minutes of delay and stop traffic from 75 and 45. Next up, there's stop-and-go traffic on 75 southbound between Knox Henderson Road and Woodall Rogers Freeway and Highway 366 that has about 3 minutes of delay. Wrapping up in Forney on Highway 80 eastbound at Clements Drive and Farm to Market 460, there's road construction reducing the roadway to one lane. There's about 3 minutes of delay and stop-and-go traffic from Lawson Road.
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1: For KEOM Community Focus, this is Brian Allen, and at Mesquite Arts Theater, it's pure imagination as Wonka the Musical is on stage through June 21st. We are honored to have some of the cast with us today. Luke Phelps is Charlie Bucket, and he gets his golden ticket to the Wonka Factory. Luke, thanks for joining us. Now, the other kids, the other winners, have a variety of attitudes that we're somewhat familiar with about winning. But what is Charlie's thoughts on Willy Wonka and being part of this contest?
2: Charlie gets a chance to tour the Wonka Factory and win a lifetime supply of chocolate. He's absolutely thrilled. Wonka's an unusual character that Charlie reveres. You know, he's kind of cold to Charlie and Grandpa Joe throughout the factory tour, but, you know, Charlie carries on, ever hopeful and always thinking positive. Just happy to be there and hoping to win the big prize. Lifetime supply of Wonka chocolate.
1: Oh, lovely. What's one of your favorite moments, whether song or the choreography?
2: My favorite part has to be the flying scene with Grandpa Joe. It's super fun, creative, and he's just really fun to work on in general.
1: Speaking of flying, here's Grandpa Joe himself. Dennis Guillon is with us. So what's been your history with Wonka, and how did you ramp up to getting to the Grandpa Joe mold?
3: Well, I was ready for a challenge as an actor, and I saw this as definitely a challenge, the type of role that I normally don't do, but I am so elated that I signed up to do this because working with all these incredible and talented people from our cast and our production team with Haley and Stephanie and Amy and Morgan and everyone, and Luke's dad, I have to give kudos to him because he was our set builder and he has spent tireless nights up there working on this set. I think Haley has seen her vision come to fruition because people have commented so much on the set. For me, I was not familiar with Wonka. I usually don't go and watch shows I'm about to be in, but this one, I thought it might be a good idea because it's such a classic. But I also wanted to put my own spin on the character of Grandpa Joe. And the main thing for me was the bond between Charlie and Grandpa Joe. And I have been so blessed to be able to work with Luke. And I feel like we have formed that bond. And I feel like that comes out, you know, in the production, the sincerity of all of that. But this entire cast is just absolutely incredible, and it has been a true blessing for me to have been a part of it.
1: Fantastic. David Provincio, known better as DJ, is our actor in the title role of Willy Wonka. David, of all the Wonkas out there, is your Willy whimsical? Is he troubled? Is he a kid at heart? How are you approaching it?
4: Well, there's definitely, you know, I've seen the first two. I never saw the Timothée Chalamet. And so I think a lot of my inspiration comes from Gene Wilder, but I do put my own spin on it and add a little bit of Johnny Depp in there too. I think to me, Willy Wonka very much is a kid, and he is coming from having been isolated in the factory with not much contact with people and kind of just having fun all of a sudden. And I do try to bring in elements of like the show's themes of it's not really the kid's fault. And so the way I interact with the kids is much different than the way I interact with adults, because at its core, Wonka is a kid.
1: 21 songs, if I understand, are in this show. Now, Pure Imagination's in there, probably Oompa Loompas and like, but tell us about maybe a new song amongst the cast or yourself that you think is really going to be something special.
4: Well, we do get, you know, all the classic songs, but one of my personal favorite songs is, it's called I Eat More, and it's sung by Augustus Gloop. And it's such a funny song and really just lets you like dive into the characters. All of the kids get their own songs to dive into their characters, but I think Augustus is my favorite. It's so funny and I get to watch it on stage. So I always have a good time with it.
1: It's Wonka the Musical at Mesquite Arts Theater through June 21st. And you can get a discount by entering KEOM into the coupon code when you're checking out. For Community Focus, this is Brian Allen.
0: 88.5 KEOM. Taking a look at your forecast, this afternoon there's going to be a 50% chance of showers and thunderstorms. The rainfall amounts are expected to be less than a tenth of an inch unless we do get thunderstorms. Otherwise, it's going to be partly sunny with a high near 83. Tonight, it's going to be partly cloudy with a high near with a low around 71. Tuesday, it's going to be mostly sunny with a high near 89, and the heat index is going to be around 97. So make sure you stay in the shade and make sure you stay hydrated. Wrapping up with Tuesday night, there's going to be increasing cloud coverage with a low around 73. Here in Mesquite, it is currently overcast, 84 degrees, and feels like 89.

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2: TSN News, I'm Tristan Ryans. Reports of a peace deal between the U.S. and Iran have led to some friendlier numbers at the gas pumps.
3: All this talk about oil prices is having a trickle-down effect at the gasoline pump this morning. Across Texas, our average gasoline prices now $3.50 a gallon. That's down 12 cents from what we were paying last week at this time, down 50 cents from a month ago, but it's still a little bit higher than the $2.73 we were paying a year ago. Taking a look across the state, Corpus Christi is averaging $3.55, $3.39 in Austin, in El Paso it's $3.77, in East Texas $3.57 a gallon, and if you're traveling to the valley it's $3.49 a gallon. Here in Dallas, I found it as cheap as $3.13 a gallon. Depends on where you are. In Dallas, Russell Scott, TSN News.
2: Texas Republicans came together in Houston over the weekend to rally their delegates in November. It was Governor Abbott's first state convention since 2018. Lieutenant Governor Dan Patrick and State House Speaker Dustin Burroughs also addressed the thousands.
4: There should be a five-alarm warning about anybody thinking about voting for a Democrat.
5: We cannot have any people deserting our party if we're going to keep Texas red.
6: There is absolutely no room for division.
2: The Republicans also spent a great deal of time targeting Democratic Senate candidate James Tallarico.
4: I have no idea what six gender Jimmy's even talking about.
7: And now he actually kind of likes it. We called him Tallarico.
5: If he campaigns against God as he's been doing, he's going to hell for sure.
2: The Democrats will get their chance to respond next week at their convention in Corpus Christi. Dallas nightlife venues like bars, clubs, and restaurants that operate after midnight could likely see a new late-night entertainment license that would replace the city's current dance hall license. It would enforce stricter rules on noise, safety, and medical response.
8: It is intended to, and I think it will, make entertainment venues more accountable to nearby property owners and to the city.
2: Councilman Paul Ridley says he's on board with the idea. City staff say the changes are designed to support businesses while also protecting quality of life and public safety for customers. The proposal is heading to the city council later this month. And the Big 12 is asking a federal judge in Dallas to clear the way for possible sanctions against Texas Tech. The conference filed a 47-page complaint this morning against Tech, Texas Attorney General Ken Paxton, and several university leaders. The issue centers on quarterback Brendan Sorsby, who has acknowledged placing bets on sports, including wagers involving his own team while he was at Indiana. A state judge restored Sorsby's eligibility last week, but the Big 12 says if Texas Tech plays him, the conference should be allowed to enforce its own rules. This is TSN News.
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2: The United States and Iran have reached initial agreements that would extend their shaky ceasefire and lead to the reopening of the Strait of Hormuz. But significant challenges remain to ending the war, including whether Israel will continue its offensive in Lebanon. President Donald Trump started his group visit summit by hailing the agreement. Stock markets are rallying worldwide and oil prices are easing after the United States and Iran reached their tentative deal to get the global flow of crude going again. Several of the skydivers who were killed when their plane crashed moments after takeoff from Missouri airfield had jumped before. Authorities say the pilot and all 11 passengers died in the crash on Sunday in Butler, Missouri. And Fox Corporation is buying the streaming platform Roku in a cash-in-stock deal valued at approximately $22 billion. I'm Tristan Ryans. 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

0: Do You Really Want to Hurt Me? By Culture Club, 1982. It's 35 minutes past the 1 o'clock hour. You know what that means? It's time for traffic.
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0: Starting off in Dallas on Woodall Rogers westbound at Field Street, the accident has been cleared. However, you'll still see a little bit of a delay and stopping of traffic from 75 and 45. Next up, there's a little bit of slow traffic at 75 southbound between Haskell Avenue and Woodall Rogers Freeway and 366. Wrapping up, there is road construction on I-35 East southbound at Northwest Highway. It's keeping the right lane closed and just a few couple minutes of delay. Make sure you stay safe and drive safe.
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0: Groove to the beat of classic hits from the 70s through the 90s with 88.5 KEOM. Again this summer, the City of Mesquite and Sharing Life Community Outreach are partnering for the Spread the Love campaign. 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
0: KEOM, Mesquite weather. Taking a look into your forecast, this afternoon there's going to be a 30% chance of showers and thunderstorms until 4 o'clock. After that, it'll go down to about 10% chance and it'll run until about 7 o'clock. Otherwise, it's going to be partly sunny with a high near 83. Tonight, like I said, there's going to be that 10% chance of showers going until 7 o'clock. Otherwise, partly cloudy with a low around 71. Tuesday is going to be mostly sunny with a high nearing 89, and the heat index is going to be around 97. So make sure you stay in the shade and make sure you stay hydrated. Wrapping up with Tuesday night, there's going to be increasing cloud coverage with a low around 73. Here in Mesquite, there is currently overcast and 84 degrees, but it feels like 89.

0: If by Bread, 1971. It's 54 minutes past the 1 o'clock hour, which means it's time for our last traffic segment.
1: KEOM Traffic, a courtesy of Total Traffic Network.
0: Starting off in Dallas on 45 northbound after I-20, there's an accident keeping the right lane blocked. There's no currently reported delay, but I would take caution while driving through. Moving over to I-35 east, southbound at Northwest Highway, there's road construction also keeping that right lane closed. There's no highway on here. However, it just says Woodall Rogers westbound at Field Street. The accident has been cleared. There's no delay, but you'll see slow traffic from 75 and 45.
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0: I'm Jacob with KEOM Local News. First off, AAA reports the national average for a gallon of regular unleaded gas is sitting at $4.08. The Texas average is $3.54. In the Dallas area, we're paying an average of $3.35, which is down 21 cents from last week and up 70 cents from a year ago. Next up, the Texas Department of Public Safety will soon end its contract to provide law enforcement services on North Texas toll roads. DPS has notified the North Texas Tollway Authority that it won't renew the interlocal cooperation contract when it expires at the end of August. Troopers will still provide traffic enforcement and crash investigations on the toll roads at no cost until the Tollway Authority has other police agencies under contract, so no gaps in service will result. DPS is reassigning all tollway patrol troopers to other duty stations statewide. Next up, after overcoming significant medical challenges, North Texas brothers Christian and Landon Mesa are set for a once-in-a-lifetime moment at the 2026 FIFA World Cup. The brothers have been selected as two of 12 Cook Children's Hospital patients who will serve as official flag bearers during the tournament's opening match in North Texas between Japan and the Netherlands. The pair grew up watching the World Cup from home. This Sunday, they'll walk onto the pitch as part of one of the world's biggest sporting events. And finally, the Trinity Metro is launching a new transportation option for visitors attending the 2026 FIFA World Cup in North Texas. The Cowtown Visitor Shuttle will operate on non-match days from June 15th through July 12th, offering direct service from downtown Fort Worth to some of the region's top attractions. These motor coaches will run every 30 minutes, give riders easy connections to destinations including the Fort Worth Zoo, Stockyards, Botanic Garden, Arlington's Entertainment District, Tanger Outlets, and Bucky's. The shuttle is part of a broader effort to help the expected influx of domestic and international visitors explore the Fort Worth and surrounding communities without needing a car during the World Cup. This has been KEOM Local News, brought to you by Sarah Naylor, Regal Realtors. It's now the top of the hour and 84 degrees here in Mesquite.
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0: All right, guys, it's time for me to get out of here. Coming up now is Annabelle with a 2 o'clock hour. Otherwise, if you want to hear me again, make sure to tune in tomorrow at the 1 o'clock hour.

0: Janet Jackson with that hit from 1990. I'm Annabelle Parker here for your 2 o'clock hour. I'll be here behind the mic for the next hour, so keep listening and let's hit it with traffic.
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0: To start, we have a couple things in Dallas. First being road construction causing the right lane to be closed on I-35E southbound and Northwest Highway. Next, there's an accident causing the right lane to be blocked on 45 northbound after 20. And lastly, in Terrell, there's road construction causing the right lane to be closed on Texas 557 spur westbound at Highway 205. I'm Annabelle, and that was a check on your commute.
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0: 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Historic Mesquite's Florence Ranch Homestead has launched a new summer field trip program. 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
2: Percy Shaw didn't mind driving at night. He actually enjoyed it. But one nasty night, Percy was worried. The fog was so thick you could cut it with a knife. Percy drove along, squinting through the windshield, when suddenly he saw something that made him slam on the brakes. Floating in midair, he saw the twin reflections of light from a cat's eyes. Getting out of his car, he realized the cat was atop a flimsy wooden fence at the edge of a cliff. If not for that cat, Percy might have died in a horrible accident. Percy Shaw later reflected on the strange event, and then invented a life-saving product, light-reflecting road studs. Now lighting up roads everywhere, Percy's clever new product put him on the road to a big fortune. With the Success Journal, I'm Chris Whitting.
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0: I'm Annabelle here with the update on your forecast. This afternoon, there's a 30% chance of showers and thunderstorms, mainly before 4, and otherwise partly sunny skies with a high near 83 and winds around 5 miles per hour. Tonight, that chance of showers and thunderstorms dropped to 10% before 7, with partly cloudy skies and a low around 71, keeping the wind around 5 miles per hour. Tomorrow, there'll be mostly sunny skies with a high near 89 that can feel as high as 97, with winds staying around 5 miles per hour. And into that night with increasing clouds and a low around 73. And currently in Mesquite, we're experiencing mostly cloudy skies and it's 84. No matter rain or shine, make it a beautiful day. Keep your ear out this hour. Maybe you can hear something fun you can do to beat the heat this summer. Or maybe a funny joke. You'll just have to wait and see. But I'm Annabelle and I'll be here. And, you know, we'll have some fun here on 88.5 KEOM. Here's some Sugar Ray.

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1: TSN News, I'm Barbara Schwartz. A deluge of rain overnight flooded areas in central Texas led to some staggering rainfall totals over the last 24
2: some
1: hours.
2: Some areas have received a foot of rain west of College Station, almost 10 inches out west and northwest of San Antonio. Average totals so far have been between 4 to 7 inches. And again, that flooding rain heading towards the Texas coast. Please limit your driving in any areas, especially at night, and check your travel carriers in the air.
1: And Chief Meteorologist Ann Bruno says by Thursday, any remaining precip should clear out. News of tentative deal between the U.S. and Iran already has gas prices trending down.
3: Across Texas, gasoline prices are averaging $3.50 a gallon today. That's down 12 cents from just 1 week ago. And from a month ago, the gasoline is down 50 cents a gallon on average. Now, the prices will fluctuate depending on where you fill up, but at this gas station in Dallas, it's just $3.15. So there is a little good news for your Monday. In Dallas, Russell Scott, TSN News.
1: The Big 12 taking Texas Tech and Texas Attorney General Ken Paxton to federal court in Dallas.
4: The conference is asking a judge to let it enforce its bylaws and potentially sanction Texas Tech if the Red Raiders play quarterback Brendan Sorsby. Sorsby has acknowledged gambling on college and pro sports, including bets involving his own team while he played at Indiana. A Texas court has temporarily blocked the NCAA from enforcing its permanent ban. Now, the Big 12 says it is not challenging Sorsby's eligibility, but it wants the right to punish Tech if it chooses to play him. Possible sanctions could include fines or a ban from the Big 12 championship game. Kristen Yates, TSN News.
1: The Texas School Choice Program hit its milestone, awarding more than 100,000 vouchers.
5: All of those students who have been awarded are in lower middle income households.
1: Travis Pillow with the Comptroller's Office says it proves the program is hitting its mark in helping those who need it the most. Students who want to go to a private school make up 2/3 of the approved applications, the rest homeschooled. Travis County has a disaster declaration in place because of the New World screwworm. The county judge says there haven't been any cases there, but they want to be ready if it does make it to the region. Says they have a robust wildlife monitoring program set up to look for any cases in deer or feral hogs. Visitors at the Hall Estate in Dallas will get a chance to see an original copy of the Declaration of Independence. It's on display from now till July 17th. The rare copy on display is part of America's 250th birthday celebration. It'll be alongside others from the Dallas Historical Society's collection. Statewide average gallon gasoline again, $3.50. Today in the majors at night, the Texas Rangers host Minnesota. Detroit Tigers at the Houston Astros. WNBA, you've got the Dallas Wings welcoming Las Vegas. This is TSN News.
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1: An understanding to end the war with Iran and open the Strait of Hormuz has been agreed to in a signing ceremony set for Friday in Geneva. President Trump is at the opening of the G7 summit today in France. Overnight in Ukraine, Russia launched one of the biggest attacks in the war, sending more than 6,000 drones and 70 missiles in a single night. Luigi Mangione, accused of killing UnitedHealthcare CEO Brian Thompson, will be in court tomorrow ahead of his murder trial. He's already pleaded not guilty to second-degree murder. murder, stalking, and firearms charges. And a ticker tape parade Thursday for the New York Knicks, the new NBA champions. Mayor Zoran Mandani says the city is taking every precaution to make sure the parade is safe and avoid the violence that happened after Games 4 and Games 5. I'm Barbara Schwartz on the Texas State Network, TSN 1.

0: Summer Breeze, Seals and Crofts, 1972. Talking about Summer Breeze, if you were listening earlier, I told you to keep your ear out for something you could do this summer to beat the heat, and I have the thing for you. In honor of National Foam Party Day today, you can have a foam party. Now, if you're wondering what a foam party is, it's exactly what it sounds like. It's a party with foam hosted by a foam expert known as a foamologist. And the foamologist will shoot foam towards an empty space using a foam cannon. And to make it a real party, you can add music or lighting effects and a bubble machine. And you should probably have a rinse station, you know, for later to, you know, rinse out all the foam. And I think to make your party one of the best parties ever, you could play KEOM. And, you know, before you start planning your party, let me give you an update on those roads.
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0: Well, you might not want to have your party in Dallas because there is a lot going on. First off, there's road construction causing the right lane to be closed on I-35E southbound and Northwest Highway. Then there's an accident causing the right lane to be blocked on 45 northbound after 20. And an accident causing two left lanes to be blocked on 635 LBJ Freeway eastbound at Preston Road with stop-and-go traffic from Midway Road with a 10-minute delay. I'm Annabelle, and that was a check on your commute.
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0: FM 88.5, music for both work and play. The city of Forney is holding their Juneteenth celebration this Saturday evening from 4 to 9 at the Smellman Amphitheater. It'll be an evening of celebration, culture, and community. 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

0: with Chris Whitting.
1: If you've been in a fast food restaurant lately, you've probably seen the calorie counts on the menu. Dr. Brian Elbel from the New York University School of Medicine led a study that found that the added information made no difference in what a customer ordered.
2: Just over half of the adolescents that went into the restaurant saw this information, but only 9% said that the information influenced their choice. And we, in fact, didn't see any change in the number of calories purchased before and after calorie labeling started for these communities. And we found pretty similar results for choices that parents reported making for their children. So some people are clearly seeing this information, but it's not translating into a change in the number of calories purchased.
1: So why don't calorie counts on fast food menus make a difference?
2: There's a lot of things that are influencing food choice, particularly for adolescents. There's taste, and clearly unhealthy foods tend to taste a lot better. There's availability, there's price, and all of these things tend to work against labeling and nutrition.
1: For Checkup on Health, I'm Chris Whitting.
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4: I'm Annabelle with an update on your forecast. Let me advise you that there's an air quality alert. The Texas Commission on Environmental Quality has issued an ozone action day for the Dallas-Fort Worth area tomorrow. Atmospheric conditions are expected to be favorable for producing high level of ozone air pollution in our listening area tomorrow, and you can help prevent this by sharing a ride, walking, riding a bike, or taking your lunch to work. Now back to our normal forecast. This afternoon, there's a 30% chance of showers and thunderstorms, mainly before 4, but otherwise partly sunny skies with a high near 83, with the winds around 5 miles per hour. Tonight, there's a 10% chance of showers and thunderstorms before 7, with partly cloudy skies and a low around 71. Tomorrow, there'd be mostly sunny skies with a high near 89, but it can feel as high as 97, with winds around 5 miles per hour. That night, there will be an increase of clouds and a low around 73. Currently in Mesquite, we're experiencing mostly cloudy skies and it's 84. No matter rain or shine, make it a beautiful day.

0: Because You Loved Me, Celine Dion, 1996. This song served as the theme for the film Up Close and Personal and topped the U.S. Billboard Hot 100 for 6 weeks. And hopefully, the theme for your ride today is not a bunch of traffic.
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0: First off, we have a couple things in Dallas. First being road construction causing the right lane to be closed on I-35E southbound and Northwest Highway. There's also an accident cleared on 635 LBJ Freeway eastbound at Preston Road with stop-and-go traffic from Marsh Lane and causing about a 15-minute delay. Lastly, in Denton, there's stop-and-go traffic on 35 West northbound between FM 2449 with a 5-minute delay. I'm Annabelle, and that was a check on your commute.
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0: Annabelle with KEOM Local News. The FDA has recalled over 500,000 macaroni and cheese packages. The affected product comes from BEF Foods, Inc. and includes the Park Street Deli macaroni and cheese, which is exclusively sold at Aldi. This product is being pulled off the shelves due to an undeclared soy allergen. The recall is classified as a Class 2. This level indicates that if the product is used, it may cause temporary or medically reversible adverse health consequences. If in possession of this product, you should not consume. The Dallas area restaurant on the border has closed for good. This decision followed a thorough evaluation of the business. Just a year after being saved from bankruptcy by Papa's Restaurant, Inc., the Tex-Mex chain restaurant closed the doors on the company-owned locations on Friday. But the independently operated franchises in South Dakota, Florida, Nevada, California, and South Korea will remain open. Trinity Metro is launching a new transportation option for visitors attending the 2026 FIFA World Cup in North Texas. The Cowtown Visitor Shuttle will operate on non-match days from June 15th through July 12th, offering direct service from downtown Fort Worth to some of the region's top attractions. These motor coaches will run every 30 minutes, giving riders easy connections to destinations including the Fort Worth Zoo, Stockyards, Botanic Garden, Arlington's Entertainment District, Tanger Outlets, and Bucky's. The shuttle is part of a broader effort to help the expected influx of domestic and international visitors explore Fort Worth and surrounding communities without needing a car during the World Cup. This has been KEOM Local News, brought to you by Star Local Media, Mesquite News. It is now top of the hour and 84 degrees here in Mesquite.
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0: 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The University of Texas at Dallas is recruiting late high school to early college-aged adults for a study that aims to help better understand how peer interactions during group therapy influence treatment responses. You must be 18 to 19 years old to be eligible and must be committed to attending a 4-hour in-person visit and 3 1-hour virtual follow-ups, as well as completing the surveys, group discussion, and brain scan. Participants will be compensated for time and travel up to $225. If you want to find out more, you can find a link to information on our website, keom.fm. It'll be on our calendar under the Community tab.
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3: It's Time Rewind for June 15th. In 1965, President Lyndon Johnson announces that U.S. fighter jets have resumed the bombing of targets in North Vietnam. Back home that same day, Bob Dylan records one of the defining songs of his career, ranked as the greatest song of all time by Rolling Stone magazine.
4: Like a Rolling Stone.
3: One-hit wonder Bo Donaldson claims a 2-week hold on top of the pop chart in 1974 with his tale of love and war. Considered country music's answer to Rowan and Martin's Laugh-In, the variety show Hee Haw premieres on this day in 1969. That's Time Rewind. I'm David Mendez.

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1: TSN News, I'm Barbara Schwartz. Flash flood conditions in central Texas after an overnight deluge and some reports of double-digit inches of rain.
2: Rains with numerous flash flood watches and some flash flood warnings across the southern half of the state off and on all the way through Wednesday afternoon. We've got plenty of moisture coming in off the Gulf, a stationary frontal boundary that stretches from around Lufkin through the north sides of Austin, all the way through the Hill Country and into the northern Rio Grande area. This front will slowly try to sag south towards Interstate 10 late today and into tomorrow.
1: That's TSN Chief Meteorologist Danny Brunoff. Watauga police say they have a suspect in custody after two people were killed last night. Officers called to a home to investigate a suspicious person, and they got more calls about a possible shooting. They found two men in a nearby home with gunshot wounds, and both of them died right there at the scene. Police haven't released the name of the person in custody. All the businesses in Wichita Falls love it when hordes of bicycle riders show up in August for the Hotter Than Hell 100 Bicycle Weekend. Now, Chairman David Coleman is asking North Texans and national sponsors to pitch in and help host the event.
3: So what we're trying to do is educate the local businesses that, Hotter Than Hell could use their support. A lot of these businesses have just never been asked to support Hotter Than Hell.
1: Coleman says ice insurance and rest stop materials are just some of the things that cost up to twice as much as they used to pre-COVID. The Hotter Than Hell 100 ranked among the best bike ride destinations in the country. And Downtown Dallas Incorporated running the Main Street activities during the World Cup, trying to keep fans as cool as possible. The outdoor event happening throughout the tournament will also include the Pegasus Plaza Chill Zone, specifically to fight off the summer heat. Shalissa Perry with Downtown Dallas Incorporated says they have several ways for people to take a break.
4: We're going to have things like popsicles and ice cream. There's plenty of shade in that park, surprisingly, so it's not as hot. And just make it a fun area where people can, get away from the hustle and bustle and just chill.
1: There are a lot of restaurants and art installations. They also planted 500 more trees in downtown. This Saturday will be the first Main Street Social Saturday where Main Street will be blocked to cars. An original display, rare copy that is, of the Declaration of Independence on display in Dallas. The historic document being shown at the Hall of State at Fair Park through July 17th. It's part of America's 250th celebration. It'll stay alongside others from the Dallas Historical Society's collection. Statewide average for gallon of gasoline, $3.51. In the majors tonight, the Texas Rangers host the Minnesota Twins, the Detroit Tigers at the Houston Astros, WNBA. You've got the Dallas Wings welcoming Las Vegas Aces. This is TSN News.
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1: About the digitally signed memorandum of understanding between the U.S. and Iran, and extends the fragile ceasefire 60 days for more talks and reopens the Strait of Hormuz. President Trump in France for the G7 summit, telling reporters he's hopeful the U.S. can help achieve an end to the war in Ukraine, started when Russia invaded more than 4 years ago. The governor of California, Gavin Newsom, says Donald Trump's Justice Department is investigating him and his wife. Aides to the governor say several people associated with the couple have been contacted by federal agents in the past week. Britain says it will ban people under 16 from using a range of social media apps, and the massive UFC clause still in the White House South Lawn. on a reminder of last night's UFC Fight Night spectacle. The administration said was meant to celebrate America's 250th birthday. It also happened to fall on President Trump's 80th birthday. I'm Barbara Schwartz on the Texas State Network, TSN.

0: You're in tune and in touch with Mesquite ISD Radio, 88.5 KEOM. I'm Patrick Ross with news that the next Jazz Breaks at Mesquite Arts Center is coming up Monday, June 22nd, featuring Memphis Brass with Larry Spencer. 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
1: Teacher Lauren Johnson returned all the graded essays but one. He believed that one student

0: was capable of more.
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0: 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Instead of just grading an essay, Mr. Johnson changed a life. I am that student. I became a writer, and I wrote this to thank him.
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1: with the New Kids on the Block on 88.5 KEOM. But is that tough enough for the fabulous Thunderbirds? That's the musical question. Overcast skies, 88.5 degrees in Mesquite. Good afternoon. I'm Patrick Ross. 4 minutes after 4 o'clock.

0: 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Okay, fine. You don't have to twist my arm that hard. Fabulous Thunderbirds on 88.5 KEOM.
1: KEOM traffic. A courtesy of Total Traffic Network.
0: In Dallas right now, we have an accident blocking the connector ramp, partially blocking the connector ramp from southbound Loop 12 onto I-30. Don't have a delay, apparently, but keep an eye out for that. In the fine city of Denton, we have an accident on the southbound side of I-35 at University Drive and Highway 380. It has the two left lanes blocked, and the slowdown is back to Ganser Road. Expect about a 20 to 25 minute delay through there.

0: The Border, that's America on 88.5 KEOM, Jackson Brown right before that. 15 minutes after 4 o'clock, and it was a great day on Wall Street today. The street closed sharply higher on news of the U.S.-Iran peace deal. The Dow Jones Industrial hit a new record high as stocks surged and oil prices fell. And SpaceX extended its rally with shares gaining nearly 20% to add further lift to the markets. At the bell, the Dow Jones Industrial was up 468 points to, again, a record-setting 51,671. The S&P 500 rose 122 to 7,554, and the NASDAQ was up a substantial 795 points, closing at 26,683.
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2: Stardate June 15th. Like a cosmic butterfly, a cluster of young stars is just emerging from its cocoon, a cloud of gas and dust. The cocoon spans about 45 light years, but some of the beautiful butterfly is already in view. Parts of the gas cloud are lit up by the brightest of the infant stars taking shape there. That creates a glowing patch of red and blue. The whole complex is known as the Cocoon Nebula. It's about 4,000 light years away in Cygnus. Hundreds of stars are being born inside it. The most impressive of those stars is about 14 times as massive as the Sun, and tens of thousands of times brighter. It's especially bright in the ultraviolet, wavelengths that are invisible to the human eye. The UV zaps atoms of hydrogen in the nebula, splitting them apart. When the atoms recombine, they emit red light, the main color of the nebula. The hot star also illuminates dust grains in the nebula. It doesn't set them aglow. Instead, the light simply reflects off the grains. That colors the blue parts of the nebula. Less massive stars, stars like the Sun or even smaller, are still coming together. They won't shine as fully formed stars for millions of years. The Cocoon Nebula is low in the northeast at nightfall. It's to the lower left of the bright star Deneb, which marks the tail of the swan. The nebula is too faint to see with the eye alone. Today's program was made possible by Mercer Caverns in Calaveras County in California's historic gold country. More information at mercercaverns.net. I'm Billy Henry.
0: 88.5 KEOM. We have a 30% chance of showers and thunderstorms right now until about 10 o'clock, or until about 7 o'clock tonight. Actually, it diminishes down to about 10%. Going forward, I think that's about where we are right now. We do have some shower activity going on in central Dallas County right now, kind of to the northeast of the downtown area. Some activity in Ellis County as well, and up in Collin County, but very widely scattered, not to say isolated, showers right now. Look for partly cloudy skies overnight, 72 for the low, sunny skies tomorrow, and 88 for the high, with a heat index around 97, no big deal. Mostly sunny skies and 92 with gusty south winds on Wednesday. Next big chance of rain will be Thursday night. North winds at 8 right now, overcast skies, and 88.5 right now in Mesquite.

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1: TSN News, I'm Austin York. Reports of a peace deal between the U.S. and Iran have led to some friendlier numbers at the pump.
2: All this talk about oil prices is having a trickle-down effect at the gasoline pump this morning. Across Texas, our average gasoline price is now $3.50 a gallon. That's down 12 cents from what we were paying last week at this time, down 50 cents from a month ago, but it's still a little bit higher than the $2.73 we were paying a year ago. Taking a look across the state, Corpus Christi is averaging $3.55, $3.39 in Austin. In El Paso, it's $3.77. In East Texas, $3.57 a gallon. And if you're traveling to the valley, it's $3.49 a gallon. Here in Dallas, I found it as cheap as $3.13 a gallon. Depends on where you are. In Dallas, Russell Scott, TSN News.
1: Number of screwworm infestation has now risen to 11 across Texas.
3: The 13,000-acre Hillingdon Ranch in Kendall County has been in the Giles family for just over 130 years. Rancher Robin Giles has been working it for 70 and has seen his share of screwworms.
4: It's not near as bad as everybody thinks. I would 10 times rather have screwworms than coyotes. Coyotes have cost me way more money than screwworms ever thought of doing.
3: Giles says the medications dealing with screwworm are far better now. He's also critical of the USDA's quarantine zones. Currently, there are five, making up 12 Texas counties.
4: You can't move anything and you can't sell anything. If they had a case, they may not report it. They don't want to be quarantined.
3: Meaning the infestation numbers could actually be much higher. In Austin, Chris Fox, TSN News.
1: World Cup matches at Dallas Stadium in Arlington and NRG in Houston went smoothly. But there will be no break for law enforcement. Sunday's match saw federal, state, and local law enforcement agencies provide Super Bowl-level protection around the stadium. That included counter-drone teams prepared to intercept or take down unauthorized drones entering restricted airspace. There was no reports of any. One drone did accidentally drift into restricted airspace at the Fan Fest event at Fair Park. Dallas FBI Special Agent in Charge Joseph Rothrock says because of the scale of the World Cup, security is complex.
5: For us, from a federal government's perspective, from a federal law enforcement perspective, you are stressing law enforcement to the absolute max.
1: Federal officials continue to say they're not aware of any credible threats against the World Cup events in Dallas or in any other city, but security will continue to stay heightened. Two people were shot and killed in Watauga on Sunday night. Police say they got a call about a suspicious person when they got another call about a possible murder at a home. They found the bodies of two men with gunshot wounds. Police say they took a suspect into custody. This is TSN News.
6: I was 11 years old at my first national championships. 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
1: Agreement between the U.S. and Iran to extend their shaky ceasefire is inching toward a formal signing. A B-52 bomber crashed shortly after takeoff this morning at a U.S. Air Force base in Southern California's Mojave Desert. Emergency crews were responding to the aircraft when it went down around 11:20 at Air Force Base, Edwards Air Force Base, that is, the military said on X. There was no immediate information on whether anyone was actually hurt. Investigators in Butler, Missouri, are still working to process the scene of Sunday's air crash involving a skydiving flight that killed around a dozen people and brought a severe impact to the surrounding area. Well, the idea of a ceasefire between Iran and the U.S. had the NASDAQ up 795 today, the Dow Jones up 468, S&P 500 up 122. I'm Austin York, TSN News.

Some shower and thunderstorm activity drifting south in Denton County, south from Little Elm, and south toward McKinney in Collin County, and also some activity evaporating in Dallas County.

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1: We picked up quite a bit of new business, if I do say so myself. A disabled vehicle in downtown Dallas now on the eastbound side of I-30 at Baldwin Jean Boulevard. It has the left lane blocked there, and the slowdown is back to Hampton Road. Right now, just under a 20-minute delay. In Denton, we have an accident on the southbound side of I-35 at University Drive and Highway 380. That has the left lane blocked. The slowdown is back to FM 1173, but that's only a 5-minute delay. Also, a short delay in Arlington with an accident on southbound 360 right before I-30. The right lane is blocked. The slowdown is from Riverside, about a 5 to 10-minute delay for that. And on eastbound I-30 in Arlington, an accident has the two right lanes blocked right before Fielder Road. We have a slowdown from Cook's Lane and about a 15-minute delay there.
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0: Quincy Jones, James Ingram, 100 Ways from 1981 on 88.5 KEOM with Patrick Ross, 445. Grab your friends and head over to Florence Ranch Homestead for some after-hours fun. Their meetup at the ranch, that'll be this coming Thursday, June 25th. Next Thursday, I guess that should be. Next Thursday, June 25th, from 5 until 7, the ranch will be open late for walkthroughs of the historic house, some yard games, crafts, pizza, and more. And you'll find a great cottagecore aesthetic. This program is totally free and open to the public. For more details, go to our webpage, keom.fm, and look for the calendar page under the Community tab.
1: You're listening to Prince's Band with Our Boys at a U.S. Training Camp, recorded in 1917, and you're on the Soundbeat. Just a month previous to this recording, the U.S. joined World War I, which had been raging in Europe since 1914. Woodrow Wilson asked Congress to declare, after an intercepted message to German ambassador to Mexico from the Motherland. The message proposed an alliance between the two and a German-funded Mexican take-back of Arizona, Texas, and, New Mexico. This studio reenactment serves to show the role that the bugle played and still plays in U.S. Army training camps.
2: Attention! Forward! March!
1: It may not sound it to the untrained ear, but there are 24 different bugle calls, each directing to, or from, an associated drill or task. Want to hear all of them? 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I'm Brett Barry.
0: Some scattered showers, mainly before

7 p.m. this evening, then partly cloudy skies with the overnight low about 72. Tomorrow, sunny skies, 88 for the high with a heat index value of around 97. It'll be sunny and 92 on Wednesday, and on Thursday, sunny and 94. The next big chance of rain will be about a 50% probability Thursday night going into Friday. In Mesquite, right now, overcast skies and 88.

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1: Watch out for a new accident on northbound 75 Central at Royal Lane. Total Traffic Network says we have the two right lanes blocked in that location and a slowdown from North Park and Northwest Highway. It'll add about 5 to 10 minutes to your drive.

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1: KEOM Traffic, a courtesy of Total Traffic Network.
0: In downtown Dallas, watch for a disabled vehicle being cleared on the eastbound side of I-30 at Botham Jean Boulevard. The slowdown is from Hampton Road, about 10-minute delay through there. In Dallas, we also have an accident on northbound 75 Central at Royal Lane. The two right lanes are blocked there, and we have a slowdown from Carruth Haven, about a 15 to 20-minute delay for that. And in Arlington, an accident being cleared on southbound 360 right before I-30. The slowdown is from Riverside Parkway and just under a 5-minute delay.
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2: I'm Martha Hoag with today's Community Bulletin Board on KEOM. Lighthouse for New Hope in Mesquite will host their kids' camp for youngsters 5 to 12 years old who have experienced the death of a close friend or family member and could benefit by connecting with other grieving children. The camp will run July 6th through the 10th from 9 to 1 each day and will feature activities that will help teach coping and resilience. The enrollment deadline is today. The Mesquite Arts Center is bringing Breaking Bad Company to their next Courtyard concert. They are a Bad Company tribute band. This concert is free and is a fantastic chance to experience amazing performances and meet awesome people. It will go from 7 to 9 on Thursday. Rockwall Summer Musicals will present the Broadway classic West Side Story Friday through the 28th. It is a 20th century adaptation of Shakespeare's Romeo and Juliet, telling the dramatic story of a boy and girl from opposing families whose romance clashes with their different cultures. Performances will be at the Rockwall ISD Performing Arts Center. You can check out the show times and get your tickets online. The City of Forney is holding their Juneteenth celebration on Saturday evening from 4 to 9 at the Spelman Amphitheater. It will be an evening of celebration, culture, and community where you can enjoy live music, food vendors, and family-friendly activities. This event is free and open to the public, though attendees are encouraged to register in advance. Grab your friends and head to Florence Ranch Homestead after hours for their meetup at the ranch. It's from 5 to 7 on Thursday evening, June 25th. The ranch will be open late for walkthroughs of the historic house, yard games, crafts, pizza, and more. 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Till next time, I'm Martha Hoag.
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4: Well, just a slight chance of rain, but it looks like whatever activity we had here in the Metroplex has pretty much dissipated at this point, and that was pretty much on schedule. It was supposed to be out of here by 7 o'clock. Looks like it is. Partly cloudy skies tonight with a low near 72. Sunny tomorrow, 88 for the high with a heat index around 97. Not too bad. Mostly sunny again on Wednesday with a high about 92. Next big chance of rain looks to be Thursday night with about 50% coverage going into Juneteenth. Mostly cloudy skies right now and 88 at Mesquite Metro Airport.

0: 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That's Runaway Train on 88.5 KEOM. And we heard from Boston right before that.
1: KEOM traffic, a courtesy of Total Traffic Network.
0: Keep an eye out for an accident in Plano on the Sam Rayburn Tollway that's blocking the off-ramp on the northbound side to Legacy Drive. Again, that's on the northbound side, blocking the off-ramp to Legacy Drive. And in Grand Prairie, we have an accident on the westbound side of I-30. The two right lanes block there right before the Bush Turnpike. And the slowdown is from Beltline Road, but a very short delay of less than 5 minutes.
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1: TSN News, I'm Barbara Schwartz. Texas ranchers may be holding back on reporting screwworm infestations out of fear of the federal government's response. Robin Giles has been working on 13,000-acre Hillingdon Ranch in Texas Hill Country for 70 years. It's been in his family for over 130 years. He's seen it all, including the screwworms.
2: The screwworms aren't going to cause near the problem that our quarantines and the people overreacting to it will. We got a lot worse things than screwworms. Coyotes never end. Screwworms at least give you a break every winter.
1: So far, the USDA has established 5 quarantine zones, making up 13 Texas counties. Giles says ranchers are hesitant to report screwworm infestations for fear the ranch will be quarantined by the feds.
2: They are not doing their job very well, and they're causing more disrupt than screwworms could ever cause.
1: Giles says the feds' plan of using just sterophytes to break the reproduction cycle of the parasite flies could take years to work. News of a tentative deal between the U.S. and Iran is having gas prices trending in a better direction.
3: Across Texas, gasoline prices are averaging $3.50 a gallon today. That's down 12 cents from just 1 week ago. And from a month ago, the gasoline is down 50 cents a gallon on average. Now, the prices will fluctuate depending on where you fill up. But at this gas station in Dallas, it's just $3.15. So there is a little good news for your Monday. In Dallas, Russell Scott, TSN News.
1: Well, Central Texas saw massive rainfall overnight, and flash flood watches and warnings are in place today. TSN Chief Meteorologist Dan Brunoff says another area of the state could be in for it next.
4: This surface low will track right along the Texas coast tomorrow late afternoon through Wednesday afternoon, spreading very heavy rain in a different area. Along the Texas coast and a few county roads inland, you haven't had any flood warnings for you yet, but those are coming here as we work away this afternoon, tomorrow, and also into the day on Wednesday.
1: He says any precipitation should be clear of Texas by Thursday. The Big 12 is asking a federal judge in Dallas to clear the way for possible sanctions against Texas Tech. The conference filed a 47-page complaint this morning against Texas Attorney General Ken Paxton and several university leaders. The issue centers on quarterback Brandon Sorsby, who acknowledged betting on sports, including wagers involving his own team while he was in Indiana. State judge restored his eligibility last week. An original rare copy of the Declaration of Independence on display in Dallas, shown at the Hall of State at Fair Park through July the 17th. This is TSN News.
5: Imagine a disease that affects more than 10 million Americans, more than AIDS, Parkinson's, ALS, MS, and muscular dystrophy combined. Yet few know its name. Some years ago, my mom was diagnosed with breast cancer, and after surgery, she developed lymphedema, LE, a cruel and chronic disease affecting 10 million Americans that occurs when the lymphatic system is compromised, leaving one with a lifetime of severe swelling and pain. What we found out later is its severity might have been lessened or possibly even prevented if only we were better informed. That's why I'm urging anyone facing cancer treatment to get educated. 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And if you have LE, share your story. 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Learn more.

0: from Top Gun, of course, Kenny Loggins and Danger Zone. Right before that, Mike Score and his Flock of Seagulls with a Space Age love song. It's about 20 minutes before the hour.
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0: In Dallas, still working the accident on northbound 75 Central at Royal Lane. It has two right lanes blocked there and a slowdown back to Mockingbird. Right now, about a 25-minute delay. In Plano, that accident on the northbound side of 121, the Sam Rayburn, which was blocking the off-ramp to Legacy, that's all gone now. In Lewisville, new business with an accident on northbound I-35 at Business 121. That one has the two right lanes blocked. We have a slowdown back to Corporate Drive and about a 5 or 6 minute delay for that. In Grand Prairie, the accident on westbound 30 right before the Bush Turnpike is in the process now of being cleared. The slowdown stretches a little ways back to Beltline Road. Not a long delay of less than 5 minutes. And, looks like we've got another one in Lewisville now that just popped up. Northbound I-35 at FM 3040 in Round Grove. That accident has the left lane blocked, and we have a slowdown back to the Sam Rayburn. Only a couple-of-minute delay.
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0: 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Donate items using their Amazon wish list or drop items off at 617 Odenville Drive in Wiley. 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
2: Remember that song by that band? 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
3: KEOM. We can expect partly cloudy skies tonight with the overnight low about 72 degrees. Plenty of sunshine tomorrow. A high of about 88 degrees, more sunshine Wednesday and 92. In Mesquite right now, mostly cloudy though, 88 degrees.

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1: For KEOM Community Focus, this is Brian Allen, and at Mesquite Arts Theater, it's pure imagination as Wonka the Musical is on stage through June 21st. We are honored to have some of the cast with us today. Luke Phelps is Charlie Bucket, and he gets his golden ticket to the Wonka Factory. Luke, thanks for joining us. Now, the other kids, the other winners, have a variety of attitudes that we're somewhat familiar with about winning. But what is Charlie's thoughts on Willy Wonka and being part of this contest?
2: Charlie gets a chance to tour the Wonka Factory and win a lifetime supply of chocolate. He's absolutely thrilled. Wonka's an unusual character that Charlie reveres. You know, he's kind of called the Charlie and Grandpa Joe throughout the factory tour. But, you know, Charlie carries on, ever hopeful and always thinking positive. Just happy to be there and hoping to win the big prize. Lifetime supply of Wonka chocolate.
1: Oh, lovely. What's one of your favorite moments, whether song or the choreography?
2: My favorite part has to be the flying scene with Grandpa Joe. It's super fun, creative, and he's just really fun to work on in general.
1: Speaking of flying, here's Grandpa Joe himself. Dennis Guillon is with us. So what's been your history with Wonka, and how did you ramp up to getting to the Grandpa Joe mold?
3: Well, I was ready for a challenge as an actor, and I saw this as definitely a challenge, the type of role that I normally don't do, but I am so elated that I signed up to do this because working with all these incredible and talented people from our cast and our production team with Haley and Stephanie and Amy and Morgan and everyone, and Luke's dad, I have to give kudos to him because he was our set builder and he has spent tireless nights up there working on this set. I think Haley has seen her vision come to fruition because people have commented so much on the set. For me, I was not familiar with Wonka. I usually don't go and watch shows I'm about to be in, but this one, I thought it might be a good idea because it's such a classic. But I also wanted to put my own spin on the character of Grandpa Joe. And the main thing for me was the bond between Charlie and Grandpa Joe. And I have been so blessed to be able to work with Luke. And I feel like we have formed that bond. And I feel like that comes out, you know, in the production, the sincerity of all of that. But this entire cast is just absolutely incredible, and it has been a true blessing for me to have been a part of it.
1: Fantastic. David Provincio, known better as DJ, is our actor in the title role of Willy Wonka. David, of all the Wonkas out there, is your Willy whimsical? Is he troubled? Is he a kid at heart? How are you approaching it?
4: Well, there's definitely, you know, I've seen the first two. I never saw the Timothy Chalamet. And so I think a lot of my inspiration comes from Gene Wilder, but I do put my own spin on it and add a little bit of Johnny Depp in there too. I think to me, Willy Wonka very much is a kid, and he is coming from having been isolated in the factory with not much contact with people and kind of just having fun all of a sudden. And I do try to bring in elements of like the show's themes of it's not really the kid's fault. And so the way I interact with the kids is much different than the way I interact with adults, because at its core, Wonka is a kid.
1: 21 songs, if I understand, are in this
4: yes.
1: show. Now, Pure Imagination's in there, probably Oompa Loompas and like, but tell us about maybe a new song amongst the cast or yourself that you think is really going to be something special.
4: Well, we do get, you know, all the classic songs, but one of my personal favorite songs is, it's called I Eat More, and it's sung by Augustus Gloop. And it's such a funny song and really just lets you like dive into the characters. All of the kids get their own songs to dive into their characters, but I think Augustus is my favorite. It's so funny and I get to watch it on stage. So I always have a good time with it.
1: It's Wonka the Musical at Mesquite Arts Theater through June 21st. And you can get a discount by entering KEOM into the coupon code when you're checking out. For Community Focus, this is Brian Allen.
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0: Well, we've got quite a flock of things going on here. We have a disabled vehicle on the north, on the southbound side of the Dallas North Tollway at Forest Lane. It is now being cleared, but we still have a slowdown worth about 3 minutes from LBJ Freeway. Also, an accident being cleared on northbound 75 Central at Royal Lane in Dallas. The slowdown is from Haskell Avenue, about a 10-minute delay for that. In Lewisville, a couple of trouble spots, both on northbound I-35. One is at Round Grove Road and Hebron Parkway. That accident has the two left lanes blocked, and we have a slowdown from Frankford Road, about a 5 or 7 minute delay for that. And a little farther north on 35, we have an accident at Business 121. That one has the two right lanes blocked and a slowdown back to Corporate Drive, and about a 5 minute delay for that. One more here. This is in Irving, a disabled vehicle on the westbound side of 183 at MacArthur Boulevard. The right shoulder is blocked, and we have a slowdown from Carl Road, less than a 5 minute delay.
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0: 15 minutes, almost 16 minutes after the hour on KEOM with Patrick Ross. A very good evening to you. Here's a note that you can celebrate Father's Day with an adventure-filled day outside at Samuel Farm this Saturday. A day with Dad is a choose-your-own outdoors experience capped off with an outdoor lunch provided by Bubba's 33. Your $10 ticket includes two 90-minute activity blocks, the first one beginning at 10 a.m. and the second one before lunch, which is, again, provided by Bubba's 33. 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
3: It's Time Rewind for June 15th. In 1965, President Lyndon Johnson announces that U.S. fighter jets have resumed the bombing of targets in North Vietnam. Back home that same day, Bob Dylan records one of the defining songs of his career, ranked as the greatest song of all time by Rolling Stone magazine.
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3: One-hit wonder Bo Donaldson claims a two-week hold on top of the pop chart in 1974 with his tale of love and war.
5: Special guest,
3: considered country music's answer to Rowan and Martin's Laugh-In, the variety show Hee-Haw premieres on this day in 1969. That's Time Rewind. I'm David Mendel.
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0: Just two or three spotty showers here in the Metroplex right now. Quite a bit of shower and thunderstorm activity to the south of us, but not moving in this direction. We have a slight chance of rain before 7 p.m., but other than this slight activity, not much going on. Look for partly cloudy skies tonight with a low near 72. Tomorrow, sunshine, a high of about 88 with a heat index of about 97. We'll have more sunshine on Wednesday with a high about 92 and the heat index as high as 103. And on Thursday, sunny and 94. Next big chance of rain will be about a 50% probability Thursday night going into Juneteenth. In Mesquite right now with partly cloudy skies, it's 82.
6: Yeah.

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1: TSN News, I'm Barbara Schwartz. An Odessa firefighter was killed in the line of duty yesterday, and Odessa Mayor Cal Hendricks says firefighters have incredibly dangerous jobs.
2: It looks glamorous from the outside, but when you've got your uniform on and when you're running into a fire, there's everything from smoke inhalation and from burning timber falling.
1: Lieutenant Azia Huerta was 29, and in his honor, the city of Odessa will put flags at a half staff until sunset on the day he is laid to rest. The number of screwworm infestations is up to 11 in Texas, and it could be artificially low because rancher Robin Giles has been working the 13,000-acre Hildenden Ranch in the Texas Hill Country for 70 years. He's seen his share of the screwworm.
3: It's not near as bad as everybody thinks it is. I would 10 times rather have screwworms than coyotes. Coyotes have cost me way, way a lot more money than screwworms ever thought of doing.
1: Giles has been critical of the USDA's response to the infestation, specifically the use of quarantine zones. Currently, there are 5 of them covering 13 Texas counties.
3: You can't move anything and you can't sell anything. If they had a case, they may not report it. They don't want to be quarantined, especially if you're in way out of the way.
1: Meaning the infestation numbers could actually be a lot higher than have been reported. Sunday's World Cup match at Dallas Stadium in Arlington went off without a hitch under unprecedented security.
4: Federal, state, and local law enforcement agencies provided Super Bowl-level protection around the Netherlands and Japan match at the stadium, which included counter-drone teams prepared to intercept or take down unauthorized drones from entering restricted airspace. There were no reports of any. Dallas FBI Special Agent in Charge Joseph Rothrock says the World Cup is a different animal.
5: This is not just one Super Bowl where you have 2 weeks where the federal law enforcement comes in to work with state and local law enforcement in an adjoining state that comes in on one site and then leaves after the day. You have to do this 78 times over 39 days.
4: Federal officials continue to say they're not aware of any credible threats against the World Cup events in Dallas or any other city for that matter. But because of the scale of the tournament, security has been described as complex. Austin York, TSN News.
1: The Big 12 asking a federal judge in Dallas to clear the way for possible sanctions against Texas Tech. The conference filed a 47-page complaint against Tech. Texas Attorney General Ken Paxton and university leaders. The issue centers on quarterback Brendan Sorsby, who acknowledged placing bets on sports, including wagers involving his own team when he was Indiana. A state judge restored Sorsby eligibility last week. An original rare copy of the Declaration of Independence on display in Dallas. The historic document being shown at the Hall of State at Fair Park through July 17th. Statewide average for a gallon of gasoline, $3.50, down 12 cents from a week ago. This is TSN News.
6: He was just a teenager when his father died in a robbery. 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
1: New business in Dallas. We have an accident on the southbound side of 75 Central at Woodall Rogers and 366. The two left lanes are blocked there, and we have a slowdown back to Knox Henderson. About a 10 to 15 minute delay for that. And still working at least one of those two accidents in Lewisville. This would be the accident on northbound 35 at Round Grove Road and Hebron Parkway. The two left lanes are blocked there, and we have a slowdown back to Frankford Road, about a 5 to 10 minute delay. 20 minutes before the hour, Patrick Ross with you, and here's Ambrosia.

0: Classic hits from the 70s, 80s, and 90s for your delectation here on 88.5 KEOM, 645. Historic Mesquite will be honoring America's 250th anniversary with their Threads of Memory exhibit. 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
0: Rain in southern Ellis County right now and points further east from there. We'll have partly cloudy skies here in the Mesquite area with a low tonight about 72. Mostly sunny and 88 expected tomorrow. 82 right now.

Checking traffic one more time. Total Traffic Network says we have a new issue in Farmers Branch. Northbound I-35 at Valley View Lane. The two right lanes are blocked by this crash, and traffic is slow back to LBJ. About a 15 to 20 minute delay. And still working the accident in Dallas, southbound 75 at Woodall Rogers. The two left lanes blocked there. Slow down for Mockingbird, and a 25 to 30 minute delay for that one.